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0: Seahawks and Patriots kicking off right about now. Mix 105.1. Have you ever gotten mad and thrown something at your TV? Brooke, your husband did what?
1: He got, I don't remember what game it was, but he got so mad. No. He was using a hammer when he got angry, and the hammer went through the TV.
0: Oh, wow. 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

0: 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Chantel in Highland, what you doing tonight?
1: Oh, I'm just going on a date with my husband.
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11: 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Luke, what's up, buddy? 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I've got the game streaming in the

0: Dan, maybe you can pick up some pointers before we take on Kennedy next week. Ashley A, Ashley D, Ashley P, is this for a group project again? Because last time it looked a lot like high-speed reality TV research. Hey, Kristen! You got the ring light and the tripod this time. 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Honey, it's going to be another late one. We're going to need more snacks.
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Be Her from Ella Langley. She'll be here. Red West Music Fest, October 16th. I can't wait. It's going to be so fun. 85 Live Line is the number to get on with Mason. 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
2: Well, well, well, Apple just announced a bunch of brand new products today, including the very first foldable iPhone. Yeah, it's a really big deal. We won't mention that Samsung already did this 5 years ago, but many customers are concerned about it breaking in their pocket. I'm personally not a fan of it, which is why I'm

0: 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Hello, Landline. What do you want to hear?
1: Hi, could I hear, where's my husband?
0: I don't know where he is. He's not mine. And I'm sure he wouldn't want me either. What's your name?
1: Sadie.
0: Where are you calling from?
1: Kingston, Ontario.
0: What are you doing tonight?
1: I'm just chilling in my bedroom, not really anything.
0: Yeah, that's how I usually spent my nights growing up, listening to the radio in my bedroom all by myself, drawing and on the phone and computer and just chilling. Nobody to bother.
1: Yeah, mostly just homework.
0: Oh, that sucks. When did you go back to school?
1: Yeah. Oh, just like, I think 2 weeks ago.
0: Oh, you having a good time so far? Are you ready for summer again?
1: I think I'm ready for summer again.
0: Yeah, doesn't take long. Well, here's your song. Thanks for calling Landline, Sadie.

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1: Limeline, who sings it?
2: That would be Capital City.
1: Yeah. Oh, yes, yes, yes.
2: That's right.
0: What's your name? Where are you calling from?
2: My name's Anthony, and I'm calling from College Station, Texas.
0: How'd you get that, Anthony? It was a one-hit wonder.
2: I used to love hearing that song. It was really popular on the, of all places, the local Christian radio station down in Houston, Texas.
0: Oh, really? The Christian station played that?
2: Yeah, it's not broadcasting on the air anymore. It used to be on KXNG 91.7.
0: Ah, well, because you know your stuff, you got a Liveline trophy coming to your house, which you'll have in the next 2 weeks. Hang on, we'll get your address.
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0: 651. Hello, Liveline. What do you want to hear?
1: I'd like to hear Boston by Stella Lefty, please.
0: And I would like to play it right now. What's your name?
1: Chloe.
0: Chloe, where are you calling from?
1: Canada.
0: Canada. What town?
1: Oriato.
0: Where?
1: Oriato. It's where Justin Bieber grew up.
0: Well, he's from London, Ontario. Was raised in Stratford.
1: Oh.
0: Yeah. What are you doing tonight?
1: Hanging out with my family. My brother, Thornton, and my mom, Megan.
0: All right. The song's on now for them. Thank you.

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1: Can you play Paint the Town Red by Doja?
0: Oh, yeah. What was that, 3 years ago already?
1: A little bit.
0: Just flying by. Whatever happened to her? She kind of fell off.
1: I don't even know. I don't even hear about her anymore.
0: Last week, she was basically trashing Ella Langley, choosing Texas. She's like, what's an Ella Langley?
1: Really?
0: Yeah. And she's like, I don't like country music.
1: The only song I would have requested would be her by Ella Langley.
0: Wow. Well, Ella Langley's so good. Literally like the number one artist of the year when you think about the touring and the album and all that.
1: She's really on fire.
0: What's your name?
1: Natalie.
0: And where are you calling from?
1: I'm calling from a freeway.
0: Oh, I thought you said a three-way.
1: No, the freeway. You know?
0: A three-way on the freeway. All right. Well, thanks for calling Lifeline.

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1: This is a free call from
2: Tyler.
1: An inmate at Headingley Correctional Center. Relay calls are prohibited. This call is subject to recording and monitoring. Press 1 to accept the call.
0: Yes, denied. Yes.
1: Thank you for using Telmink.
0: Live Line, hello.
2: Aw, Mason, eh?
0: Not even 2 seconds in, you had to swear, huh?
2: Oh, my bad. But hey, I've called I think that was last July, the 3rd, like a couple months ago. You know, right away, man, 25 days.
0: Oh, you only have 25 days left?
2: Yeah.
0: Well, that's exciting. What are you going to do when you get out?
2: It depends, you know? Cause, like, if my bros want to, like, kick it, then, you know, I'm not going to go to the Palomino Club.
0: Yeah.
2: What?
0: So don't get any more trouble or you got to go back into where you are now.
2: Hell no.
0: I don't want that. You said your name is Tyler Parker?
2: Tyler Hudson.
0: Kyler Hudson. All right, well, you should re-record your name intro because that doesn't sound very clear. That's all right.
2: Yeah.
0: You want to do any shout-outs?
2: I just want to shout-out my bro, Rabbit, Tyrone, and all my other bros. I can't really do a long-ass shout-out, so I'm going to do a short. But I want to shout-out to everybody that's out there listening, you know. Keep it cool. Don't go too crazy. I know some people are drinking right now, but, like, you know. Yeah, that's about it.
0: Well, we appreciate you being here tonight. Thank you for calling Live Line.
2: All right, thank you.
0: Bye.

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1: I've been trying to eat all day long. I just keep getting busy. Everybody wants me for something. I picked up food from a place called Nan's about an hour and a half ago, and I'm just now getting to it. So it's like room temperature, and it's all this hot and cold food. There's herb braised chicken in there, really, really good, nice and tender, juicy. Sweet potatoes, a nice summer macaroni salad, and kale Caesar, which a lot of people hate kale. I remember that years ago they used to say, oh, it's poisonous, you can't eat that, it's just for decoration. And now it's like the best thing you could possibly eat. So we don't care. We just go along with life and what they say, right? We have to believe everything. My name's Mason. Your shout-outs, dedications, and requests, whatever you want to hear, whatever you're doing, we want to know all about it and put you on the radio all over North America. 85-LiveLine right now. 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

0: 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Hello, Live Line. What do you want to hear?
1: Can I request a throwback song?
0: Yeah. What would you like?
1: Give It to Me with Nelly Furtado, Timberland, and Justin Timberlake.
0: Wow, that's a song you never hear anymore, even though it was number one in 2007.
1: It's a good song. Because I've actually been trying to call for a while now to hear it. I just never get there in time for it. I'm actually surprised I got through this time.
0: Yeah, well, here you are. You know, it's so easy to just go on Spotify or YouTube and play it, but it's more fun to call us and have it on for everybody.
1: Exactly.
0: What's your name? Where are you from?
1: I'm Jordan, and I'm from Hutchinson, Minnesota.
0: Cool. Thanks for calling Live Line. Here it is.

0: 1051.
1: Hello, Lightline. What do you want to hear?
2: Hi. Could I hear Steve Lacy? Yeah.
1: Oh, yeah. Yeah. Actually, it's oh, yeah. Yeah.
2: Yeah.
1: And we'll get that on. Who's this?
2: Finally, I got a hold of you.
1: Oh. What about my car's extended warranty? Or?
2: No. Obviously not.
1: I get so many junk calls. Luckily, they don't spam this phone number, but my personal cell phone is just like one after another all day long. I got to change my number.
2: Yeah, no, this is just your biggest fan, Cassandra Hart from Rochester. I'm not calling for no extended warranty.
1: Well, it's okay if you are, because at least somebody wants me.
2: You know that everyone else loves you.
1: No. I appreciate that, though. Here's your song. Thanks for calling Live Line, Cassandra.
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0: 866-1051. Whatever you want to say or hear, call or text us right now. The phones are wide open. No busy signals. My name is Mason, 85 Liveline. What do you want to hear?
1: Can you play Crazy in Love by Beyonce?
0: Yeah, we've been getting a lot of calls for that song lately. Any idea why it's popular again?
1: Maybe because of the beat.
0: Oh, it sounds like a pretty 2026 beat, huh?
1: I guess.
0: It kind of went away and everybody got sick of it. This was her first solo hit. Jay-Z's on there too, and now we'll bring it back. What's your name?
1: Amber.
0: Amber, where are you calling from?
1: Calling from Winnipeg.
0: What are you doing tonight?
1: Well, I'm going to the airport to pick up my dad. He's just coming back from China.
0: Oh, that's incredible. You got to ask him all about it. Did he take lots of pictures?
1: Yeah.
0: Go catch up with him, and thanks for calling Liveline. Keep us on all.

0: can't believe how many cool people are at this party.
1: Yep.
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11: 85 Liveline is the number. Call it right now and get on the radio right away. Hello.
12: Earrings.
11: Malcolm Todd.
12: Yeah,
11: that's a really good song. When was the first time you heard it?
12: A couple weeks ago.
11: And why do you like it?
12: It's just like it has a meaning behind it, and it's like really cool.
11: Yeah, it sounds like summertime.
12: Yeah,
11: he's just a really, really cool guy. You know, his sister is also a famous singer named Audrey Hobart.
12: Oh, that's cool.
11: You ever heard of her?
12: No.
11: No. So maybe she's not that famous, but she puts out music and it's pretty good. What's your name? Where are you from?
12: My name is Danetta and I'm from College Station, Texas.
11: All right. Rob Mack will be thrilled that you're calling. He's in charge of Candy 95, the station you're listening to, and he loves this. And thanks for calling Liveline. Here it is.

0: 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Meanwhile, Lifeline, hi, what do you want to hear?
1: Can we hear Sunflower, Post Malone?
0: Hey, there we go. That's a good one. Who's this?
1: It's Teal Lake, the rehab. We'd like to give a shout-out to Teal Lake Recovery Center in Nagani, Michigan, and Tanya from GLRC in Nagani, Michigan.
0: All right. Thank you for being the sun.

0: 1051.
1: Hello, Live Line. What do you want to hear?
2: You know. Oh, my kid. God, this kid has been dying to talk to you guys forever.
1: Oh, well, we've been dying to talk to you forever. Hello.
2: Hello. Okay, what can we think of, Daxton? How about a Bruno Mars song?
1: Oh, yeah. I'm so sick of all of his new ones. Let's go back a few years. How about...
2: Yeah, let's do it. That's my time.
1: 24 Karat Magic, Billionaire, Nothing on You. Those are all good ones. Young, Wild, and Free. Locked Out of Heaven.
2: How about 24 Karat Magic?
1: All right. What's your name? Where are you calling from?
2: Daxton from Winnipeg, Manitoba.
1: And what are you doing tonight?
2: What are we doing, Dax? We're grocery shopping for school tomorrow. Woo!
1: Oh, I'm sure he's not thrilled about that at all. Thanks for calling Live Line.
2: Thank you.
1: Bye.

0: Hi, Lifeline. What do you want to hear?
1: California Girl.
0: Oh, Katy Perry. Yes, we'll get that on. Good summertime song as we wind it up. Who's this?
1: Natalie and Nathaniel.
0: Where are you calling from?
1: New York Mills, Minnesota.
0: What are you doing tonight?
1: I'm crocheting while listening to the radio, and Nathaniel is reading a book.
0: Wow, it sounds like a great time, especially together.
1: And we'll Our parents are at the gym right now, so.
0: Who's at the gym?
1: Our parents.
0: Oh, all right. Well, don't do anything crazy while they're gone. Thanks for calling Lifeline. Here's your song.
1: Hey, thanks.
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1: Liveline, we do a whole hour of throwbacks at the end of the show every single night, and it's really the most popular feature that we have. And for the past 7 years, we've been doing the show. Everybody loves it because it brings back the memories and the special songs that maybe you haven't heard in a while. But really, the whole show is like throwbacks now. It's probably like 80% of the requests we get, and it's crazy. And I don't think we should fight it. I think we should embrace it because it's songs that everybody of all ages love. I mean, we got old women calling up. We got little 9-year-old boys calling up. They want to hear Dolly Parton. It's just amusing to me. So whatever you're doing tonight, we hope you keep us locked in because there's so much going on like this.
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11: Opening a can?
0: And we still don't have a win.

0: 1051. Hello, Liveline. What do you want to hear?
1: I'd love to hear a little throwback. I'd love to hear some Salt-N-Pepa.
0: Salt-N-Pepa, yeah, maybe Push It or Shoop.
1: Either's fine.
0: Okay, what's your name?
1: Tara.
0: What are you doing?
1: I'm calling, just waiting for my kiddos to get off of work.
0: Yeah, I'm going to pick them up and take them home and feed them. And...
1: Oh, I'll take them home. He's 20. He can feed himself.
0: Oh, that's the spirit.

0: 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Going places and doing things. Another hour of Liveline with Mason is on.
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1: Hi, is it a pencil sharpener?
0: It is not a pencil sharpener. That's a good guess, though. How about a request? Do you want to hear?
1: What do you want to hear, John? Pick a song. Backstreet Boys.
2: I want it that way.
0: That's a good song. One of our most requested throwbacks. Who's this?
1: This is Amanda and John driving home with our baby from UVM.
0: Which city and state?
1: Newport, Vermont. He was getting a little procedure.
0: Everything's good, though?
1: Yeah.
0: Mm-hmm. Good. Play your song right now, and thanks for calling Liveline. Have a wonderful rest of your week.
1: You too.

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8: And now on Lightline, contest time with our One Note Challenge. My name's Mason. You just got to be first to call us, correctly identifying the title and artist of this massive hit song off the very first note. Listen closely. It's from about 20 years ago. If you know the title and the artist, call now and win. 85 Liveline. That's

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3: Temperature by Sean Paul.
0: Yeah, that's it.
4: That's right.
0: All right. Arigato. Who's this?
5: Darian,
0: where are you calling from?
5: Winnipeg.
0: Oh, Winnipeg. Fabulous. Soon it's going to be Winterpeg, speaking of temperature.
5: Yeah. Very soon.
0: Cooling down so fast. How depressing. Anyways, we're going to send you something that cheers you up. A Liveline trophy, Darian, which you'll have in the next couple of weeks. It's like an actual trophy. You put on display. You look at it. You think, wow.

0: 1051. Hello, live line. What do you want to hear?
1: Hey, how are you tonight?
0: Oh, I'm fabulous. Who's this?
1: This is John in Sudbury, Ontario, calling. How about some Old Town Road?
0: Oh, yeah, for old time's sake.
1: Yeah, I was a big fan of Billy Ray Cyrus when I was a kid, so it was kind of cool to hear him come back there a few years ago, featured on that one. So, yeah, love to hear it.
0: 2019. Time's flying by.
1: Sure is. Well, you have a great night.
0: Wait. What are you doing?
1: Sitting here listening to the radio. Well, smart speaker.
0: Well, whatever you're listening on, we hope it sounds fabulous, and thanks for calling Lifeline.
1: Yeah, you have a great night.
0: Bye.

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0: 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Live line, hello.
1: Yeah, first I want to tell you about that noise. It's 40 days and nights with Mexican jumper beans on gopher wood.
0: What, huh?
1: Yeah, I just said it. And I want to hear Jesus Loves Me.
2: Jesus Loves Me. Well, I don't have that. How about Noah Kahn? He's pretty cool.
1: That sounds cool.
2: He kind of looks like Jesus, I guess. Who's this?
1: Yes, it's Will from Marion, Indiana.
2: All right, Will, we are going to play the secret sound again in about 5 minutes, so stay tuned, okay? You might win, but only if you guess something a little closer than that.
1: Well, yeah, okay.
2: Okay, so stay tuned, all right? Have a great night.
1: Yeah,

0: Liveline, my name's Mason. Thank you for being here tonight. We really do appreciate it. Time now for our secret sound, which...
1: Secret sound.
0: Just a few minutes ago, a guy called up. He's like, oh, I gotta tell you what that is. In fact, let me hang on. I can go back here on the computer. Ooh, the magic of live radio. This is what he said.
2: Yeah, first I want to tell you about that noise. It's 40 days and nights with Mexican jumper beans on gopher wood.

0: What? Huh?
1: Yeah, I just said it. And I want to hear Jesus Loves Me.
0: Your shout-outs, dedications, requests all night long. Here is that sound again. It's something you do every couple of months, especially if it's, well, I don't want to say anymore. Here it is. And again. You do it every couple months. Call now and win. What's that sound? 85 Live Line. That's 85 Live Line.
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1: It sounds like you're screwing in or unscrewing a light bulb.
0: Oh, yeah, see, that wasn't so hard.
2: Yes.
0: You made it look easy. What's your name?
1: Brendan.
0: Brendan, where are you calling from?
1: Winnipeg, Manitoba.
0: Oh, gosh, you're the second person to win from Winnipeg tonight.
1: Yeah, I heard the one last hour there.
0: Oh, yeah, for our, what was it, the lyrics in reverse? Or no, the one-note challenge?
1: One-notes, yeah.
0: Yeah, I don't remember what we do on our show. But we're going to send you the same thing we sent to her. And I know you're just
1: trophy.
0: Psyched about it. Yes, the Live Line trophy, it's coming to you, Brendan.
1: Right on.

0: Hi, I'm Zora Larson, and you're hanging out with the big, crazy, wild Liveline with Mason. And the fun is just getting started.
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0: 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Steve Lacy, oh, every 5 years, comes out with a song really big and everybody gets sick of it and then you never hear it again. I hope this one doesn't happen.
1: Come on, come on, come on.
0: From Spider-Man, Brand New Day. I still haven't seen it yet. What's wrong with me? I

0: Lightline, yes?
1: I connected.
0: Hello?
1: Do I request songs here?
0: Yeah, what do you want to hear?
1: Could you please play 9 to 5 by Dolly Parton?
0: Yeah, we can get that on. Who's this?
1: Sebastian.
0: Where are you calling from?
1: Keene.
0: New Hampshire. What are you doing tonight?
1: Just laying in my bed, relaxing, listening to the radio.
0: Oh, did you work 9 to 5 today?
1: No.
0: You probably had school from 7 to 3, though, right?
1: Yes.
0: I don't know if there's a song about that, but let's play this one right now. And thanks for calling Lightline.

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5: Hello, Live Line. What do you want to hear?
6: You answered so quickly. Can I hear, earrings?
5: Earrings by Malcolm Todd?
6: Yeah.
5: Absolutely. Should I have taken longer to answer?
6: Yeah.
5: Give you more time to think? Well, usually people figure that stuff out before they call.
6: Well, I just called. I didn't think of anything. I just, called,
5: You just wanted to see if we'll answer at all.
6: Yeah.
5: Yeah, we get that a lot. Everyone's like, I didn't think you were going to actually pick up. I'm like, well, then why did you call? But here we are.
6: Okay.
5: What's your name?
6: Alyssa.
5: Alyssa, where are you calling from?
6: Deer River, Minnesota.
5: All right. Thanks for calling Live Line. Here's your song.

0: 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Hello, Liveline. What do you want to hear?
1: So I've been trying to get a hold of you guys for a while, but I was wondering if we could listen to like a song called Lost or Found by like Cash and Nico. But if you guys don't have that, could you play Billie Jean by Michael Jackson?
0: Yeah, we'll do Billie Jean right now. Turning into the old people station. We played Dolly Parton, and now we gotta play Michael Jackson. But these are two of the biggest songs of the year. And believe it or not, it's all young people like you requesting them.
1: Mason, I've been listening to you every single night.
0: Wow. Don't you just hate when that happens? Yeah, 85 Liveline. It's the only number that works if you want to talk to us.
1: Yeah, I've been calling it, and it's been, like, saying, connecting to Cumberland Line, and I'm like, nope, that's not it.
0: And you got it now, so make sure you have it saved in your phone, and then it won't happen again.
1: Well, it's not a phone. It's an Amazon device.
0: Oh, I don't know anything about that. What's your name? Where are you from, though?
1: So we're from Hurricane, Utah. So my friend here, his name is Cooper, and I'm Jackson.
0: You sound so nice and supportive. We really appreciate the kind words. Thanks for calling Liveline.
1: Wait,

1051. 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Putney, Vermont. Yes. Keene, New Hampshire. Cambridge, Massachusetts. Well, they listen to us at Harvard, I'm sure. Salisbury, Maryland. Sunny 1061. They just joined the party. Bulls Gap, Tennessee. Pittsfield, Massachusetts. 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

0: 651. Hello, hello, Liveline. What do you want to hear?
1: Okay, let's just do Bad Guy by Billie Eilish.
0: Yeah, we got some different versions of it, too. We can just do the original. We have a Justin Bieber mashup, and we got a really...
1: Nah, let's just do the original.
0: Okay, all right. Who's this?
1: Sorry.
0: That's all right.
1: Alina.
0: And where are you calling from?
1: Georgia. I called you yesterday.
0: Oh, yeah, I remember. Isn't this the song you requested?
1: No, it's not. I requested Student Eye.
0: That's right. Did you hear it?
1: No, I didn't. Actually, the radio cut out.
0: Oh, my gosh. That's terrible. Where are you from again?
1: It's all right. Georgia.
0: Georgia. All right. Well, it shouldn't cut out this time unless you're in the car driving really far away.
1: All right.
0: Thanks for being on Liveline.

0: From Bad Guy Die Die, Shakira, Liveline 2. Massive songs, of course. Billie Eilish really got her big start in 2019. That was the same year as Old Town Road. Just crazy. And you'd like never hear those songs anymore. And that's what Liveline Rewind is all about. It kicks off in about 15 minutes. All those great songs from the past. And it doesn't have to be the early 2000s or the 90s or the 80s. No, no, no. If you're 10 years old, a throwback to you is only 3 years ago. So we want to play something that you love, reminds you of the people, the places gone by. 85 Liveline right now. That's 85 Liveline. And remember, summer's not over yet.
1: 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Liveline.
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0: 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Hello, Liveline. What do you want to hear?
1: Hey, could you guys play Olivia Rodrigo Vampire?
0: Well, that seems appropriate after Dracula and now Vampire. Who is this?
1: This is Bo from Bemidji.
0: Bo from Bemidji. Bemidji.
1: Bemidji, yeah.
0: What are you doing tonight in Minnesota?
1: I'm just driving back home from class, so.
0: Yeah? What was class like? What'd you learn today?
1: Nothing new. It's just choir, so just singing.
0: Oh, okay. Do you sing Olivia Rodrigo?
1: No, I don't. A lot of different language type stuff. That's just, I couldn't tell you the name of it.
0: Oh, okay. Can you sing a little bit of this song for us?
1: Probably. I don't know, but I don't know if I can do it here.
0: Oh, we can. No judging.
1: I don't know about that.
0: Oh, how are you supposed to be on stage if you can't even do it over the phone?
1: Hey, I'm not meant to sing alone. I'm meant to sing with others.
0: Well, I'll do it with you.
1: I don't think so, Mason.
0: Okay, fine. Kill the vibe.
1: Bye.
0: Thanks for calling Liveline.
1: Yeah, have a good one, Mason.
2: I hate to give the satisfaction asking.

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3: 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Hello.
4: Hello. Do you guys have Truth Hurts by Lizzo?
3: Yeah, I do. Also from 2019. We were just talking about that.
4: Yeah.
3: What's your name?
4: Daniel.
3: Where are you calling from, Daniel?
4: Shoshone, Idaho.
3: What's going on tonight?
4: Nothing much. Just chilling, relaxing.
3: Yeah. What made you want to hear that song?
4: Oh, I want to hear it because I haven't heard it on the radio forever, and it's a banger.
3: Oh, interesting. Yeah, we still play quite a bit. That one and About Damn Time. We get a few requests for it here and there.
4: Oh, I didn't know that.
3: Yeah. You're not listening to Live Line enough, Daniel, but here it is now. Thanks for calling.
4: Yeah, no problem. All right. Have a good day.

0: Can I hear Born This Way by Lady Gaga?
1: Yeah, why do you want to hear that?
0: I don't know. I have it stuck in my head.
1: Oh, well, that's a good reason for us to play it right now. They say to get it out of your head, you have to hear it in its completion. What's your name?
0: Violet.
1: Violet. Where are you calling from?
0: Markle, Indiana.
1: And what are you doing tonight?
0: I'm just chilling with my cat in my room.
1: Oh, very nice. That's good therapy. Unless, of course, it's an angry cat that claws your face out and meows every 5 seconds.
0: She meows every 5 seconds, but she doesn't claw your face out.
1: Oh, well, that's nice. Yeah, I guess you can't have both, right?
0: Yeah.
1: Here's your song. Thank you for being on Live Line.
0: Thank you.

0: feeling me? Let's do something. Let's make a bet.
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11: 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Hello.
12: When I Come Around by Green Day.
11: Oh, that's a great song. Yeah, perfect for tonight. Who's this?
12: All right. Oh, this is Ty.
11: Ty, where are you calling from?
12: Oregon.
11: What's going on tonight? Thank Sounds God. Like you're with somebody.
12: I'm with my sister.
13: Hello.
11: Hello. Were you guys even alive when this song came out?
13: No.
12: Nope.
11: 1995? I wasn't either. I'm only 25.
12: Oh, God.
11: But great songs live on. Right now, have a great night. Thanks for...

0: 1. Live Line Rewind. What do you want to hear?
1: Do you have Lil Nas X? Industry Baby.
0: All right, we'll get that on. Who's this?
1: Brendan Siege.
0: Where are you calling from?
1: Ukraine.
0: Ukraine?
1: Right now I'm in Manitoba, yeah.
0: Oh. Are you from Ukraine?
1: Yeah.
0: Oh, when did you move to Canada?
1: 6 years ago.
0: Yeah, do you like it?
1: Yeah.
0: That's great. We're happy to have you. What are you doing tonight?
1: I'm talking to you right now.
0: Before and after you talk to me, what are you doing?
1: Watching a movie, and I was at work at Hanover Doors.
0: Oh, so talking to me is much more interesting, I'm sure.
1: Yeah.
0: I wish we could do it all night long. Thanks for calling Live Line. Bye, man.
1: Thank you. Bye.

0: 5-1.
1: Liveline Rewind, what do you want to hear?
2: You guys have Bloodhound Gang, the Bad Touch.
0: Oh, you and me, baby, ain't nothing but mammals.
2: Yeah, that's the one.
0: Oh my gosh, what a stupid song. I love it, though. It's been really had this comeback lately.
2: 100%. Stupid smart is what I like to call it. You know what I mean?
0: Yeah, I mean, you do have to be pretty intelligent and witty and funny to be able to write something like this. There's a lot of double entendre.
2: Oh my gosh, dude, 100%. And on top of looking like monkeys running around public areas,
0: yeah.
2: What else would you want to do with your life?
0: Climb up my leg and have a ball. Ah! Who's this? Where are you calling from?
2: It's Havana, Lincoln, out here in Niles, Michigan. Oh. And just letting you know, if anybody's playing Call of Duty Black Ops 2 on a PS4, they don't want to be playing right now. Me and Havana are online, and we're shredding people.
0: Oh, boy. Well, that's going to make everybody want to go, because now they're motivated and inspired. They want to beat you.
2: Good. I like the comp. You can try.
0: Thanks for calling Liveline, everybody.

0: 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Big Three Countdown, tonight's most popular songs. Next. Hello, what do you want to hear?
1: Hey, Mason. Can you play Look At Me Now by Chris Brown?
0: Oh, yeah, with Busta Rhymes. That was such a huge song, 2011.
1: Yeah.
0: Who's this?
1: I was just sitting here, Trayvon.
0: Where are you calling from?
1: Plattsburgh, New York. Just hanging out, listening to your show. I listen to it, literally every night.
0: So. Oh, well, we really appreciate that. We try to do things that make it fresh and exciting every day so you don't get sick of hearing all the same songs, even though we play a lot of the same songs over and over and over again. But the requests break it up, and you never know what's going to happen.
1: Yeah.
0: Like this.
1: That's true.
0: And we'll get it on. Thanks for calling Liveline, Trayvon.

0: 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It's the Big Three.
1: 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Liveline Big Three.
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2: 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All you have to do is tell us what you think about the music on Mix 105.1. 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

0: There's a lot of things in life where it's like, oh, it used to be free. Now it's costing me an arm and a leg.
1: Yes.
0: Do you remember when your iPhone used to not only come with the charging cord, but the actual block that plugs into the wall?
1: Yeah.
0: When did we decide to stop selling products that no longer come with the block? Like the wall block.
1: I'm with you.
2: True.
0: It's so annoying to me.
1: Yeah.
0: I have cords galore. I have so many USB-C cords, I don't know what to do with.
1: Yeah.
0: But I, for the life of me, cannot find a charging block to actually plug the dang cord into the wall. Because nothing comes with them anymore.
2: That's something me and my girlfriend both did recently is we bought like two or three extra power bricks. I brought one today.
0: Yeah.
2: Because it's like, I just always need one.
0: It's like, I've got the cords.
1: Yeah.
0: That part we've handled. Can we now just start sending the devices with the wall plug part? The block,
1: the brick? New iPhone 18, it's premiering today. Will it have the brick with it?
2: No, it actually won't have the phone either.
1: Oh, okay.
0: It's just the box. Mm-hmm. And the pamphlet of instructions.
1: Good. Perfect.
0: No, but it's like we're paying more than ever for our phones and our electronic devices. Why not include the full charger?
1: Yes.
0: It's like giving somebody something, but then it doesn't include the batteries.
2: Would you?
0: Like,
2: it's
0: a worthless product.
2: Shrinkflation? Is this a shrinkflation thing? You're paying the same and getting less?
0: Mm-hmm.
1: Paying more and getting less.
0: More.
2: Oh, yeah, exactly. Because we don't get the EarPods anymore. With the iPhone. Remember when we used to get headphones?
1: Did they come with the iPhone at one point?
2: They used to just come with the iPhone.
0: Yeah, they used to come with the iPhone.
1: Did they really?
2: Yeah.
1: I don't even remember
2: But then they switched to AirPods, and they're expensive, so now you have to just buy those.
0: Yeah, but like you could still come with a corded USB-C headphone
2: set.
0: Like, I'd be okay with that.
2: It did for a while.
1: Hey.
0: Yeah, we're losing out on headphones now and the charging brick?
2: Uh-huh.
0: This is ridiculous.
2: This is a scam.
1: I need a new phone really bad.
0: Oh, yeah.
1: And I just cannot justify.
2: How old is your phone? Let me see your phone.
0: Doesn't the new phone, like, flip?
2: Wow. Is that a Graham Bell?
1: It's a, it's a Nokia
0: flip. I believe
1: flip.
0: They're actually requesting those for the Smithsonian.
1: Yeah. No, I don't even think I could get, like, a trade-in value for this phone anymore.
0: No.
2: John's phone takes pictures on film. It's amazing, really.
0: It's like a little Polaroid. You just shake it.
1: You know, I think the next, the new one, though, is going to be a flip. Who said that?
0: Foldable. My husband came home and he's like, oh, yeah, it's like the foldable phone. I don't know.
2: I don't see why. Like, what is the appeal
0: need
2: there?
0: It.
1: Well, Samsung's already doing it.
0: That's what I mean. And I've seen the Samsung one, and I'm not really impressed.
2: Even when Samsung was doing it, it was like, okay. Why? why do I need to fold it?
1: I want the old school one.
0: I don't know. You want the rumor?
1: I want a BlackBerry.
2: Yeah.
1: Bring back BlackBerry.
2: All business. I was saying we need to bring back the one ear Bluetooth.
1: Oh, let's go.
2: The Bluetooth headset.
1: Yes.
2: 2008 had businessmen walking around looking so funny.
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1: You know the problem with Labor Day, which we just had?
2: No.
1: It's like the end of summer. It's the end of time off for the kids. Now we're getting into the grind until fall break. And honestly, it's like it's the transition from summer to fall to winter. It's like this free fall down.
2: Yeah.
1: You know what I mean?
2: Yeah.
1: So here's my question. With summer behind us, summer slipping away, what is the next big thing in your life that you're looking forward to? And by the way, you can join the show 844-649-1051. Like, what is it for you, Chantel?
2: Obviously, fall break.
1: Fall break.
2: Fall break.
1: Yeah.
2: When's that? It's the end of October before Halloween.
3: Yeah.
2: Kids have a whole week off, and we're letting them plan a vacation right now.
1: Dang.
2: And it's pretty fun. Pretty
1: That's
2: exciting
1: awesome.
2: Things in the works. But yeah, fall break, I think for me, I'm always looking forward to extended time with my kids, not in school, so I can spend time with them.
1: Right.
3: They get a full week for fall break.
2: Yeah, isn't
3: that's
2: that crazy?
3: Amazing.
2: I know. Most like
1: I thought it was Thursday and Friday.
3: Yeah, I feel like I always
2: that's
3: had.
2: That's Canyon School District and most others, but Jordan School District is the whole week.
1: No kidding.
2: Yeah.
3: That's incredible. Huh. Do you guys like go back sooner? Or because it always like kind of equals
2: we
3: out.
2: End yeah. school a Later. Week or two after everyone else.
3: Yeah. Right.
1: What about you, Jake? What's the next big thing in your life that you're looking forward to?
3: Kind of similar timeline. I've just been loving the weather lately. Mm-hmm. I've been loving the rain. I've been loving the fall. I am leaning in, and I'm like, I'm pumped for Halloween.
1: Okay.
3: Honestly, I think it's going to be a lot of fun. We're going to do, my band is going to do another Halloween show. This will be the third year in a row, and I'm excited. It's going to be bigger and better than ever. But it also stresses me out a lot and is kind of a big endeavor because it's like a big Halloween party and a big show.
1: Right.
3: So I'm really looking forward to, after the show, Halloween night, going to In-N-Out Burger at like midnight.
1: That's like
3: a specific thing that I am like so excited for. There's like no better feeling than being done with a show at night and being like, okay, I can just like go eat a burger and go home.
1: And is this what your band does? Each musky ween?
3: Not every time. We did the first time.
1: Okay.
3: We didn't last time because I think we ended too late. But
1: that's the plan.
3: But yeah.
1: Yeah.
3: It is such a sweet treat, such a reward.
1: As you know, I have Skelly, the 12-foot skeleton.
2: Yes.
3: Yeah, you do.
1: Up in our living room right now.
2: Are you looking forward to getting him outside?
1: I'm ready for Skelly to be moved outside.
3: So he's still standing.
2: You are now willing to take him apart to get him out to put him back together again.
1: Only when I want to make it in one move. I don't want to take it apart and then put it back up later. So Skelly's up in the living room.
2: Until
3: you're gonna need a team of
2: are
3: men.
2: You going to kick off the Halloween decor in your neighborhood, or are you gonna wait for somebody else to do it and then you do it?
1: I was on I-15 yesterday, and I saw a billboard for
2: Thriller.
1: Yep. Kalahara
2: my
1: Farms.
2: My kids asked me. They're like, "What's Thriller Park?" And I'm like, "It's not what you think. It's not a Michael Jackson theme park,
1: which could be horrifying for people."
2: And they were so bummed.
1: So they saw the same billboard.
2: Yeah.
1: It opens up September 25th. So
2: you
1: I'm like.
2: You still got like 2 weeks.
1: Well, Skelly the skeleton will be up at our house until the 25th, and then I'm dragging Skelly outside.
2: So when, the haunted houses kick off, that's when
1: I feel like I have an argument at least against the neighbors. Yeah.
3: Exactly.
1: Yeah. That's how I feel. So yeah, I'm really looking forward to that. We don't have any like trips or anything planned, so
3: yeah,
1: you know, and honestly, fall break for having a couple days off for the kids, but we're still here.
3: Yeah, that's kind of. I was talking to my girlfriend about that yesterday. I was like, we don't have any vacations planned. I need to like, we got to figure something out. I need something to look forward to.
1: You need that carrot.
3: Yeah,
1: you
3: that's
1: do.
3: Like,
2: yeah.
3: Not work.
1: This is my daughter is getting married in October.
3: Hey, aww.
1: I feel like we've been planning this wedding for 47 years.
2: Isn't that funny?
1: They is she 47? Is that why you've been planning it? Or?
3: I mean, yeah, maybe.
1: Fall, hoodies, football, soup, Halloween.
3: Yeah, scary movies.
2: I had what seemed to be 47 packages show up at my door yesterday of my fall haul wardrobe.
1: Oh.
2: And as you know, my husband and I have been on a no spend.
1: Yeah.
2: To prep for our fall break vacation.
1: Sure.
2: And he goes, "What are all these packages?" And I'm like, "Oh, well, we're transitioning into fall, of course.
1: You need fall clothing."
2: Yeah.
1: Yeah.
2: He just

0: exactly.
1: You know what I mean,
0: like, and you know, I quit cigarettes.
2: Yeah.
1: With summer slipping away, what is the next big thing in your life that you're looking forward to? 844-649-1051. We'll play two songs and we'll get to your calls and texts.

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Yeah, right, picture that with a Kodak. Or better yet, go to Times Square, take a picture of me with a Kodak. 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And tonight, let's enjoy life.

0: 1051.
1: With summer slipping away, what is the next big thing in your life that you're looking forward to? I am looking forward to our, and I assume we're doing it this year, our pet costume contest.
2: Yeah, that's always so fun.
1: I love our pet costume contest. Having our listeners come by.
2: It's so creative.
1: Yeah. This year, Tex, my husband and I are taking our first trip without the kids in 7 years.
3: Wow.
1: 4 days in Mexico. I'm already packed.
3: Yeah.
2: Nice. That's exciting.
1: It's the best, and that first trip is also so hard. It just is because, like...
2: Yeah.
1: You're not used to being away from them.
3: Yeah, I will say, since having kids, longer trips without them are less appealing.
1: Yeah.
3: Like, for me, weekenders, like, without the kids, like, oh, we'll pop down to Vegas or Arizona or whatever, super easy. It's like, I leave Friday, back Sunday, not a big deal. But, like, when we went on our honeymoon, we were gone for, like,
1: two months. Yeah.
3: I'm just kidding. It was, like, 10 days.
1: Yeah.
3: Too many.
1: Yeah. Yeah, I know what you mean by that.
3: But I can go that long if I'm bringing my kids with me.
1: Well, sure.
3: But if it's without them, like, I don't know what it is. I just can't do it.
1: This says we're having our first baby in November.
3: Aww.
1: Yay.
2: Wow.
3: I'm a November baby. We're the best.
1: My oldest just left for college.
2: Oh.
1: I'm honestly looking forward to figuring out what his next chapter looks like.
2: That's okay. Cool. That's exciting.
1: Halloween. My neighborhood goes insane. We start decorating October 1st, John. I said that I was going to bring out Skelly, the 12-foot skeleton, on the 25th of September.
2: I think that's fair.
1: You think I need to wait till October 1st?
2: No. I think when you pay as much as you do for a 12-foot skeleton, you get your money's worth, John. I've got no judgment.
1: Ella and I went back to Home Depot.
2: Uh-huh.
1: Because Ella's the one who's... She's like the little devil on my shoulder.
2: Yeah.
1: And Home Depot has some of the best animatronics.
3: It really does.
2: Yeah.
1: And they had this...
3: For Halloween and Christmas.
1: Oh, yeah.
3: They've got it together.
1: They have this flying monkey from The Wizard of Oz.
3: Yeah.
1: That's horrifying looking.
2: Really?
1: And she's like, Dad, we get this monkey, and then we get a pulley system. I'm like, wait a minute.
2: A pulley?
1: You want me to create an elaborate pulley system?
2: You want me to do some rigging?
1: Like, did you not see how hard it was for Dad to put together the skeleton?
2: But you know what? She's right.
1: Oh.
2: Can you imagine?
1: That's all I've been thinking about.
2: Imagine a 12-foot skeleton combined with an intricate animatronic of a flying monkey on a fly system?
1: Come on.
3: Then you put up some rafters. You get like a psych in there.
1: Yes.
2: Oh, my gosh.
3: A scrim in front.
2: You got a fog machine? Really,
3: yeah.
1: I got a fog machine.
2: You got a fog machine?
1: Oh, I got a fog machine.
2: Do you
1: have
2: a fog machine?
3: Of course. I have a fog machine. I got a disco ball. Yeah. We could really get this thing going.
2: Fog machine is the gift that keeps giving. I feel like I find an opportunity for it wherever I can.
3: There are a few things my neighbors request to borrow more than my fog machine and my balloon pump.
2: Oh, yeah. That's true.
1: That is, yeah.
3: Those are two party essentials you always must have.
1: My divorce will be finalized next month.
2: Hey.
1: Weird thing to say I'm looking forward to, but I'm ready to close that chapter.
3: There is nothing more equally exciting and emotionally draining, devastating, whatever you want to call it, than a divorce being finalized. And that is why I chose to be my divorce to be finalized on my 30th birthday.
1: You did it so fast.
3: I manifested
1: you
3: that.
1: You did. You made that thing happen.
3: I said, I'm about to turn 30.
1: Yeah.
3: And for my 30th birthday, I want this done.
1: Yep. And it was.
3: Yeah.
1: The sex. Thanksgiving. Everyone keeps jumping from Halloween to Christmas, but Thanksgiving is elite.
3: I used to be a real big Thanksgiving girl. I'd pick it for Thanksgiving, like make it a thing.
1: Yeah.
3: I gave up.
1: Did you give up because your kids don't care?
3: My kids love Halloween. Like, Halloween. Love it. So I really leaned into the Halloween.
1: That's
3: like,
1: what happens.
3: When I go to decorate my house for fall, I was at a little home decor store over the weekend, and they have fall decor and Halloween decor. And I'm like, honestly, I'd love to do the fall, but like, my kids love Halloween. If I'm spending any amount of money, it's got to go to Spooky Scary Skeletons.
1: Can I recommend Skelly?
3: Yeah.
1: Go to Home Depot. Uh-huh. Get yourself a 12-foot skeleton.
3: Could you imagine if my kids came home and I had that in my front yard? I would be the coolest mom.
1: Take Ella with you to Home Depot. She'll spend your money.
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0: It's Thursday. Let's do this thing. Good morning. John and Jake hanging out in studio. What up, Jake?
7: Good morning.
0: 85, 86 is going to be the high today, so we're kind of climbing back up. Perfect weather for the Utah State Fair, which opens today.
7: Oh, nice.
0: Yep, we'll run now for the next 10 days through September 20th. It's the 170th birthday of the Utah State Fair.
7: Wow.
0: $9 admission, 170 giveaways.
7: Incredible.
0: And Third Eye Blind.
7: Wow.
0: Tonight. Yeah, big nice. Concert opening
7: Fun.
0: Up. I saw this story, and by the way, we're going to give you tickets to Role Model here in a quick second. And I went, I got to share it with Jake.
7: Okay.
0: Imagine being at the grocery store.
7: Yeah.
0: You're there, you're shopping, you're at Smith's, you're at Harmon's, you're at Walmart.
7: Love it.
0: You're in the bread aisle.
7: Yeah.
0: Grabbing your, what kind of bread do you, what do you go with?
7: I love a Dave's Killer Bread.
0: Dave's Killer Bread.
7: I love the seedy breads.
0: All right. A little costly, but okay.
7: Well, go for it. I pay extra for the seeds.
0: And you reach your hand towards the loaf, and there's a snake.
7: Oh.
0: Sitting, slithering around the loaf.
7: I'd never eat bread again. I'm not a gluten guy anymore.
0: If you don't know, Jake is, he doesn't like the snakes.
7: No. I don't need that. That's like my phobia. That's like my biggest no-no.
0: Well, it happened.
7: Oh, my gosh.
0: In fact, there's this animal education organization that says that it has collected around 20 snakes from public places this year, including grocery stores and the bread aisle.
7: Why the bread aisle?
0: So here's what they believe's happening.
7: Oh, no.
0: People are having a hard time with the cost of living,
7: yeah.
0: And they have to get rid of their pets, including some people who have snakes as pets. And they're finding interesting places to dump their animals.
7: No way.
0: Including the grocery store.
7: People are just dropping them off.
0: Yeah.
7: They're doing like a fire station, drop off a baby.
0: Yeah.
7: Like they're doing that, but in the bread aisle with snakes.
0: It's a safe haven. The bread aisle's always been a safe haven for snakes.
7: If I had known that, truly, I wouldn't be a bread guy. Not a fan. It's not for me.
0: Do we need a better drop off place? Because I think we could do better.
7: Yeah, definitely. I think there's definitely a few better spots. The thing that really scares me, too, is like the people in Florida that like import all these exotic snakes.
0: Yeah.
7: You know, like the anacondas and boa constrictors that are not native to Florida.
0: Yeah.
7: But now they are because they've just imported so many and they've just let them loose in the wild that they've populated. And now they just live there.
0: Yep.
7: Now that's going to happen in the bread aisle. If you have, I don't know, it sounds like there's more than one snake. Now there's going to be a little snake family in the bread aisle.
0: No one wants a snake family.
7: And now I can't ever have a hoagie.
0: This is why I stay on the outside and I stay near the refrigerated stuff. Snakes can't be over in the cold.
7: That's true. They're cold-blooded.
0: I learned that from Zootopia, too.
7: If I learned anything.
0: All right, let's get to On This Day.
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0: It was on this day in 1990.
10: In West Philadelphia, born and raised on the playground is where I spent most of my days.
0: Fresh Prince of Bel-Air premiered on NBC.
7: Wow.
0: 36 years ago. Still know the lyrics to the song. In fact, when I was over in Philadelphia hanging out at the Children's Hospital there, the Ronald McDonald House was in West Philadelphia.
7: Oh, no way.
0: And I would, I got really excited when I found that out to the driver, and it seems like they've heard it before.
7: Were they not amused?
0: They were not amused by me just singing along. Yeah.
7: They're like, sir, I feel like there's probably a better time and a better place. I don't know.
0: You're telling me there's nothing else going on in your life right now, sir.
7: Like, let me have this in West Philadelphia.
0: All right, let's give you some free tickets. Free tickets to Role Model. Role Model Tuesday at America First Field, and we want to give you some free tickets right now. It is super easy. If you've never called into the show, today is a great day to do so. We just want to say hi. We want to say what's up. Tell us what you're doing today. Sing the Fresh Prince of Bel-Air theme song?
7: Yeah. Do you know all the words like John?
0: We don't have any rules other than we want to give you some free tickets. Call now at 844-649-1051. Then, Jake, what do we have coming up?
7: We're going to talk what's trending, Harry Styles tour, and Utah homeowners.
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0: McKenna, good morning. How you doing?
1: I'm good. How are you?
0: Doing excellent. What's your plans for today?
1: Nothing much. Just headed to school.
0: Yeah. Where do you go to school?
1: I go to school at Farmington High School.
0: Oh, okay.
2: Nice. I had some friends that went to Farmington High.
0: How are they doing now, Jake? Did they succeed?
2: He just moved to Chicago. He's doing great.
0: There you go, McKenna.
2: I hear it's a great place.
0: You know, I'm wondering, McKenna, are you even familiar with The Fresh Prince of Bel-Air?
1: Sort of. I watched some with my mom.
0: Okay, there it is.
2: There you go.
0: Hey, McKenna, you're the first call of the day. Congratulations. You're going to see Role Model next week at America First Field.
1: Thank you so much.
2: And let's do it. Let's talk what's trending. Well, some very exciting news just dropped within the last 20 minutes. I just barely saw it. Harry Styles has just announced his new 2027 tour. It's called the Together Tour. Yes, yes. It's got some very cool stops, including Phoenix, Dallas, L.A., Toronto, Atlanta, Chicago, Berlin, Paris, Madrid, Rome, Dublin, London, but no Salt Lake City.
0: It's not coming here, huh?
2: No, but Phoenix.
0: Okay.
2: Phoenix, L.A., and Las Vegas. So I would say that.

0: That's going to be our best shot at seeing a hairy show, but I think this could be a lot of fun. People are a little interested in the announcement because people are saying that they don't know what is coming after this. This is sparking speculation that like he might be taking a break from music after the tour.
1: Is it because he doesn't have like an album that he's doing at the same time? Like a lot of times you tour when you're promoting something.
0: Yeah.
1: But if he's not, does this feel like more of a farewell or a pause type tour?
0: Yeah, it feels like this could be an extended break. Yeah. Like maybe he needs to go back to Germany and learn how to make a different concept album. You know what I mean?
1: England?
0: Well, no, but he was living in Germany.
1: Is that
0: when
1: where
0: he made
1: his last one?
0: Yeah.
1: Really?
0: Yeah, that's why it sounds that way.
1: Interesting.
0: Yeah.
1: Oh, look at that. Now I got to go back and listen to it with a German mindset.
0: Exactly. That's always a good thing to listen for. So yesterday we were talking about that massive sinkhole that opened up.
1: What are you doing?
0: In Nick Cage's driveway.
1: Yeah.
0: Yeah, I'm sorry. I'm not trying to scare you, but that sinkhole, it's getting bigger. Like, a lot bigger. Like, 30 residents, neighbors of Nick Cage, they have been forced to evacuate their properties.
1: This thing's going to keep growing. It's going to swallow us all.
0: It's going to swallow California first. It's going to swallow all of Malibu.
1: Uh-huh.
0: So yeah, the hole began forming Monday, and then it's just really expanded yesterday. So now it's about 60 feet wide. Remember how it was 30 feet wide?
1: Yeah.
0: Now it's about doubled. 60 feet wide.
1: Okay.
0: So Malibu declared a local emergency. 31 properties evacuated. 7 homes were considered dangerous because of the sinkhole itself, while 24 others were evacuated because residents could no longer safely access them by vehicle. A temporary shelter was opened at Malibu High. I'm very interested to see where this goes. They say it's because of erosion and some of the major storms that are kind of going on the coast. So that makes a lot of sense. There's definitely going to be some big storms coming up. John, yesterday, some very exciting news for you and me and probably nobody else. SNL.
1: The only people who cared about this announcement was you and I.
0: I know.
1: Sending it back and forth to one another.
0: We shot out of our chairs like, oh my gosh, it dropped. And then we quickly sat back down because, I don't know, this lineup doesn't have me that excited.
1: Yeah.
0: I don't know. What do you think?
1: So Saturday Night Live, they're going to kick back off, and usually you have like a big celebrity the first night.
0: Yeah, I feel like, yeah, a season premiere, you got to have like a really good one.
1: Yeah.
0: The September 26th premiere, the host will be Jalen Brunson, who plays for the New York Knicks.
1: Yeah.
0: And they won, you know, the series.
1: Yeah.
0: But
1: it's just, I want someone who, like, is really good. I don't know, maybe he's amazing, but, you know, I want, like, a Timberlake.
0: Well, people were thinking it was going to be Tom Holland.
1: There you go.
0: Which would have been perfect.
1: Right.
0: I mean, it's been a Tom Holland summer, you know what I mean?
1: Yeah.
0: So the host will be Jalen Brunson with musical guest Cat's Eye, who, you know, it's a mix artist. October 3rd, it's host Dakota Johnson with musical guest Turnstile. Dakota Johnson, you know, 50 Shades of Grey.
1: Yeah, she's done other stuff, but I can't tell you what it is.
0: And she's hosted SNL more than we have. October 10th, it's Shane Gillis. He's going to be hosting again with musical guest Rosalia. And then on Halloween, it's host Indy Navrette from the movie Obsession and musical guest Gracie Abrams, who we also love here on Mix.
1: Yeah, but it doesn't feel like I wonder if SNL for a long time was able to get the biggest names because it was SNL, right?
0: Yeah.
1: But now it doesn't hold the same.
0: It might not.
1: Power.
0: It might have less people,
1: and,
0: you know.
1: Yeah, and celebs are like, I don't want to spend a week doing that.
0: It is a lot.
1: Yeah.
0: It's definitely an intensive. Well, in some local news, it turns out 91% of us Utahns, we are priced out of buying a home. Yep, so I'm going to be staying in my apartment for a lot longer than I was planning on. The average monthly mortgage payment is now about $3,669, $3,600, while the median Utah home price has risen to $520,000, which is up now from $500,000. Home ownership rates are near historic lows, especially for people under 35. There are a few positive signs. The income needed to afford a median-priced home with 10% down has dipped slightly from $149,000 to $147,000.
1: Okay.
0: And mortgage payments have declined a little. Affordable rental availability has also improved, although deeply affordable housing is still in short supply. And it's really talking about the population because it's expected to go to 4 million by 2035. Requiring roughly another 280,000 additional housing units.
1: Where would we even put that?
0: I mean, that's why they got places like Daybreak, right?
1: Yeah, but I mean, even that area is getting full. I mean, we're going out to Magna these days. We got Twilla. Yeah. Like, we're just sprawling everywhere.
0: Well, and it's got to be affordable. And that's right. what this article says. It's like, it needs to be homes priced below $450,000. Yeah, absolutely. Which is really crazy that I even have to say that, you know?
1: Yeah.
0: And then also, today is 1 year since the assassination of Charlie Kirk. That happened at UVU campus 1 year ago. Really crazy. I know that classes are all canceled at UVU today, which I feel is appropriate.
1: Yeah.
0: I think they're holding some sort of event tonight.
1: Yeah, right, Turning Point's doing something. I believe it's at 6 p.m.
0: Yeah, they're doing something. I know that like there's people planning on protesting. It's a lot. I think everyone should just, you know, stay home. Hug your dog.
1: There you go.
0: You know, do something like that. And that's what's trending.
1: All right. Thank you, Jay. Coming up next, we'll check in with yesterday's Hot Topic. And then today, we're talking about the dark sky law.

0: text already this morning. What up, John in Midvale? All right, speaking of text, let's go back to yesterday's hot topic.
1: Yeah, so for yesterday's hot topic, we want to know if your phone all of a sudden is in the hands of an authority figure and they're looking through your emails, they're looking through your texts, they get all access. Would you rather it be your parents or your boss? Well, 56% of people say they would rather their boss read their text. 44% say, give me my parents.
0: Pretty even split.
1: Yeah, yeah, pretty close, but it is funny that it leans more towards the boss.
0: Mackenzie said, my mom is my boss.
1: Oh, so, dangerous.
0: You can't win.
1: Double whammy. No.
0: All right, up next, there's a new law in Provo that has inspired today's hot topic. We'll do it right after Imagine Dragons Mix 1051.

Benny Boone, Mix 1051, 635. Good morning, John and Jake in studio today. 60 degrees right now, climbing up to 85. Got to say what's up to John in Midvale, who sent a

0: today we are doing Normal or Nope at 7:50, so about an hour from now. So if you do something that's a little strange and you want us to talk about it and figure out whether or not it's normal or not, you can start texting us at 844-649-1051. 640. As we slide right into the hot topic, that daily poll that goes up there on Instagram. So the other day, the Provo City Council, they unanimously approved new outdoor lighting standards. Okay,
1: yeah.
0: So now this is mainly for like new developments, so major remodels, replacements, things like that. But the rules have to do with being dark sky friendly. So they require warmer lights, shielded fixtures that point downward instead of upwards, tighter brightness limits at night.
1: Yeah.
0: And the whole idea is that our light pollution here in Utah has gotten so bad, you can't see the skies.
1: Well, I mean, like I just said in trending, I mean, we are truly a growing state, big time. I mean, even just in the past couple of years, it's been pretty exponential. So, I mean, we're definitely getting to the point of like those major cities, that light pollution, you're going to see way less and less stars, even though we're out here in the middle of the desert where you can see the most amazing stars. You can like see the Milky Way in some parts of the state, you know?
0: Yeah, there's that one area down by Moab that like you can't have any light. I can't remember what it's called. It's like a dark zone or something like that.
1: That's cool.
0: Yeah, and it's for a lot of miles, so you can actually get pretty far.
1: Oh, nice.
0: Which is awesome.
1: Yeah.
0: I will tell you, when I used to live up in Suncrest, so in Draper up on the hill,
1: yeah,
0: I would drive down, and Suncrest was pretty dark. And even at, you know, 4:45 in the morning, the light coming from the city was bright.
1: You could just see like it glow.
0: Yeah.
1: Yeah.
0: It looked like it was like radiating.
1: I think we've just gotten our lights. Technology's gotten too good. I feel this way about a lot of things, truly. But like, I think lights are too bright now in just about every regard. I love the old incandescent bulbs. I don't know. They're probably more expensive. They're probably they last shorter times.
0: Sure.
1: But man, they looked nice. They were warm. They had like a coziness to them. They were human.
0: I don't know if I'm ready for dark sky friendly laws. I like driving in and seeing the Hail Theater billboard.
1: Just getting nuked.
0: Yeah.
1: Just a boom, our town.
0: I like to have like sunglasses on while I'm driving in the morning. But I will say, and I know this isn't the hot topic, I'm down with us making some laws on some of these cars and their headlights.
1: Truly, I think that that's what we need to tackle first.
0: Like, you can work on the cities. Can we just get some of these? I feel like this person has their brights on. It's a spotlight. I can't see anything.
1: And then they turn their brights on, and then you disappear. Need sunglasses.
0: Right. Yeah. So are you okay with cities having dark sky-friendly laws? You were telling me that the University of Utah...
1: Yeah, they've got a minor in dark sky studies, because I was looking up dark sky Utah.
0: Yeah.
1: That was one of the things that came up.
0: What does that mean?
1: I don't know. I assume it's probably for, like, astrology?
0: Okay.
1: Or not astrology, astronomy majors. Astrology, that would be...
0: could be for them, too.
1: Horoscopes. I'm all for it.
0: Yeah.
1: I think let's go back. I think we're going too far. Let's tone things down a little bit.
0: Something cool when you drive into Vegas, though.
1: Well,
0: and
1: yeah.
0: You're like, you're still 30 miles out.
1: Oh, yeah.
0: And the glow.
1: And I mean, big cities, I feel like it's different. I don't know. Provo's Provo. I feel like Provo can have laws.
0: All right, what about Salt Lake?
1: I feel like Salt Lake doesn't need that as much. But also, Salt Lake's not that bright.
0: Yeah.
1: You know what I mean? Like, you see it when you're, like, driving in at night. And it's got, like, there's lights on. But I don't know. Just walking in this morning, it's still pretty dark out.
0: Are you okay with cities having dark sky friendly laws? That's the question. We got it up on Instagram, so head over to @mix1051Utah. We'll follow up next hour, right before Normal or Nope. And coming up next, in the Lindsey Clancy case, we're all familiar, one juror, one person, reportedly admitted that he had reasonable doubt, but still refused to acquit. Could that actually prevent prosecutors from trying her again? We'll ask Handy and Handy in just 5 minutes.
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0: Teddy Swim, 650. Good morning, Mix 1051. Don't forget, at 720 this morning, we're going to give you that keyword for the Disneyland Resort. You'll win a family four-pack of two-day, one-park-per-day Disneyland tickets. They're back. You know why? It's Thursday, and they're here on Mix each and every Thursday. I'm talking about Preston and Garrett Handy from Handy and Handy. We're going to talk about the Lindsey Clancy mistrial, but before we do, I want to ask you today's hot topic. The question is, are you okay with cities having dark sky-friendly laws? We just saw this Provo City Council approve new outdoor lighting standards. So, Garrett, what about you? Are you okay if Salt Lake were to say, hey, you got to dim those lights?
1: Yeah, I'm okay with it. I mean, I don't they say it's good for the birds or something like that? I mean, I'm all for the birds.
2: Good for the birds.
3: Pro bird.
0: Pro bird.
1: Yeah, they got to migrate and stuff at night, and they fly through the sky, and if it's really light, you know, kind of messes with their whole
0: Their homing device.
1: We got to turn the lights down.
0: Turn the lights down.
3: Go for the birds.
0: Preston, are you pro bird?
4: Pro bird.
0: Okay.
4: Well, not all birds. You know, not all birds, but if you like some birds, you got to like them all, I think.
0: We have been following the Lindsey Clancy case, and the trial has ended without a verdict. The jury reportedly was 11-1, and several jurors are now speaking publicly saying there was one lone holdout who admitted that he had reasonable doubt but still wouldn't agree to a not guilty by reason of insanity verdict. And now Lindsey Clancy's attorney says that he's going to try to get the entire case dismissed. So this has gotten to be very interesting. And honestly, I don't understand much about what happens next. So, Garrett, I'm hoping you can kind of tell us, like, does this mean it all starts over?
1: Possibly, right? I mean, technically, I think she's still facing murder charges. There's just been a mistrial. But now the prosecutor's got a decision to make, right? Do they want to retry her? Maybe they want to, amend the charges and try her maybe for some lesser charges and kind of try a different method, maybe get a bench trial or something like that. And then I think her lawyers have some work to do potentially as well. Maybe they need to work out some sort of plea agreement because, you know, she's in limbo a little bit. I think she is still being held in an inpatient psychiatric unit. And so, you know, there hasn't been a resolution to any of that really, but except for the mistrial.
0: Hey, Preston, if a juror says, I have reasonable doubt, but I'm not going to acquit, is that juror refusing to follow the law? Because that was kind of like all the headlines there for a hot second.
4: Well, that's right. We don't know exactly everyone. And I love these jurors coming on Good Morning America, whatever, and spouting off. You know, we heard this, that he said, I have reasonable doubt. Did he really say reasonable doubt? Did he maybe say, I have some doubts? But, you know, what you hope a jury will do, jurors will do, is they will listen carefully to the facts and the evidence. They will weigh that evidence. And then when it comes time to get instructed by the judge of what the law is, you know, the judge gives the jury instructions and says, this is the law, you know, and I haven't seen those jury instructions and that. But for whatever reason, this juror, and jurors get to make decisions based on personal, you know, experiences, background, their feelings and everything, you know, and I think it's being presented as too black and white. That's just my opinion. It's being presented as too black and white. There are many things that go into that, what the law is and what the evidence was. And, you know, we don't know what they discussed and how they did that. But, you know, it's so divided. There's so many people that think, we know it's a he, right, that he was a champion. And then there's the other groups that think he was just the scum of the earth, you know. And so I agree with Garrett. I think the right way to go about that is to strike a plea deal where, you know, there can be accountability. And there can be, a win on both sides, you know, that type of thing. Because, you know, what people don't realize is the next jury might go 11-1 the other way. You just don't know what those people will think coming in. And so, you know, the prosecution has the burden and they have to prove their case. They have the burden of proving every element of their case. And so, you know, I guess the affirmative defense was, you know, she was not guilty by reason of insanity. She couldn't appreciate the wrongful conduct of her acts, that type of thing. And, that, you know, that's where it came down to. So it's a very polarizing issue, in the country, I think.
0: Yeah, and one that I feel like I was actually kind of late to the party on.
2: Yeah, I avoided this one for a while.
4: Me too.
0: Yeah, and all of a sudden now I'm obsessed with it. So Preston and Garrett from Handy and Handy. Hey, Garrett, how can everyone get a hold of you or Preston?
1: Yeah, just give us a call. We'd be happy to talk to you about your legal questions, especially, you know, in the area of personal injury. We help people who've been injured in accidents. So you can call us at 801-264-6000. 888-6677, or you can go to our website, handylawutah.com.

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0: Olivia Rodrigo, 704. Good morning. It's Mix 105.1. 59 degrees right now, but it'll climb. It's going to be about 85 as the high. If you don't know, with Jake on the show, Jake's in a band called The Muskies. And you write music, you know, for The Muskies. You write music with your brother.
1: Yeah, it's fun.
0: And you're doing something new, and I've never heard the term ping pong.
1: Yeah.
0: Music writing.
1: Yeah. So my friend Connor, he's the same guy that put on that Halo Whale-a-thon.
0: Yeah, you were telling us about that last month. It was a bunch of kids playing Halo.
1: Yeah, and it was to raise money for the Great Salt Lake.
0: Yeah.
1: It was a fun little event. Well, my friend Connor, he just moved to New York, and he's a great musician as well. He had a couple bands here in Utah. And I've never gotten to, like, jam with him or like play music with him or anything, but like we've always played shows together.
0: Yeah.
1: But we haven't gotten to work on anything, just me and him. So we've just been talking as he's been out in New York, and I was like, you know what, it'd be a lot of fun to like do some like ping pong music making, where basically how it works is like I send him an idea, like an audio file or something. Maybe it's like some guitar.
0: Yeah.
1: And then he throws something else on it. Maybe it'll be bass or drums or synthesizer.
0: So it's not like a Zoom, because that's how I usually picture, like, yeah, where you'd be writing together, but this would literally be like you do something, then
1: yeah,
0: he does something.
1: Yeah, just kind of in our own time where, okay, it's, I don't know, I'm kind of excited about it. So he's going to send me an idea, and I'm going to send him an idea, so we get two projects going at once.
0: Wow.
1: And then we'll just kind of like add to it, send it, add to it, send it. And I have no idea what it's going to turn out to be.
0: Yeah.
1: But he and I both have very eclectic tastes.
0: Uh-huh.
1: So I think it will be interesting. It'll probably sound Japanese, to be honest.
0: Okay.
1: Based off both of our
0: which you're into
1: taste
0: right now. And
1: yeah. It's probably going to sound a little Japanese.
0: Well, if you need any help.
1: Oh, John.
0: I don't usually offer my services.
1: You know, I appreciate your offer. I think I'd rather maybe go a little further down the chain of command, maybe get Liam.
0: Yeah, that's fair.
1: Would that be all right?
0: No, yeah, that makes a lot of sense.
1: I mean,
0: is it because you've seen me try to keep the beat here in studio?
1: I mean,
0: along?
1: If you dance the way that, you know, you make music, let's just say that's...
0: How dare you? My dance is music.
1: It's like no one's watching.
0: Do you have a new word for us?
1: Oh, I sure do. I'm going to teach you a word that's both good and bad.
0: Jake's word of the day right after Somber. Homewrecker, Mix 105.1. Morning.

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1: Jake's Word of the Day!
2: Thursday's salutations, class.
0: Well, hey, Professor.
2: Oh, I think I've got a bite.
0: Oh,
2: help me reel it
0: in,
2: John.
0: Reel it in, Professor.
2: One, two,
0: what is
2: three.
0: It?
2: It's a big one. A big new word of the day.
0: Throw it back.
2: No.
0: Oh,
2: no. Right. Today we feast on our beautiful bounty.
0: Okay.
2: Today's word of the day is adiaphorous. Adiaphorous. Class, does anyone know the definition of adiaphorous?
0: Adiaphorous is where you're stuck doing too much math, like adding and such, and you actually go a little loony from it, and then you get adiaphorous syndrome.
2: Ah, math fever.
0: Math fever.
2: It's the hot new thing.
0: Right.
2: These kids can't stop doing math. Adiaphorous is an adjective meaning doing neither good nor harm, having neither positive nor negative value. Now, this is typically used in medicine and science for a treatment or drug that has no meaningful therapeutic benefit or causes no harm, such as a placebo. This is described as adiaphorous, an expensive vitamin water that says it's good for you, but really doesn't appear to do much.
0: Oh, come on.
2: That is adiaphorous.
0: No.
2: Adiaphorous in day-to-day life could be the pursuit of fame, wealth, or health. It's not necessarily a bad thing. It's not necessarily a good thing. Everyday choices can be adiaphorous, such as whether the toilet paper roll goes over or under, or which slice of cake should I pick. These are just simply adiaphorous.
0: I'm sorry, what was that? Okay, that makes sense.
2: So today, discern the good, the bad, and the nothing. Discern the adiaphorous.
1: Jake's Word of the Day.
0: Thank you, Professor. All right, Jake, what do we have coming up, though?
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3: 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Chris Bear. 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

0: Things that I've got. Benson Boone Mix 105.1 719. Good morning. We got John. I'm John. That's Jake.
1: Hey.
0: Chantel will be back tomorrow. 59 degrees. 30 seconds away from being able to give you the Disney keyword, but I got this text. I want to read to you.
1: Okay.
0: It says, as a Gen Z mom navigating an old car and a broken aux cord, your show has really been the best.
1: Hey!
0: We'll take that. My kids have been really invested in the Disneyland contest and funny stories. They ask me every morning when they wake up. You see, I work nights, and I'm off early enough to catch the keyword.
1: Hey!
0: And then the keyword, they ask me what the keyword is and the time is, and they tell me all of their exciting strategies on how to win.
1: Oh!
0: I want you to know it's brought us a little closer together, and I'd be lying if I didn't say I already won just a little bit.
1: Oh, my gosh!
0: Isn't that like the greatest text message?
1: That's amazing. So now you want the keyword, right?
2: You got a friend.
1: I mean, come
2: me.
1: On.
0: Let's do it.
1: I mean, come on.
0: Let's go.
1: It's what we're here, right?
0: Mm-hmm.
1: Okay. That keyword for those Disneyland tickets today is Goofy.
0: Goofy.
1: Goofy.
0: Okay.
1: Goofy. Now, John.
0: Yeah.
1: Do you want to know when?
0: Yeah, because it's at a very specific hour.
1: Yes, it's not just right now.
0: No.
1: Don't call in, don't text in Goofy right now. That's not going to do anything.
0: Nope.
1: You're going to have to wait till 2 p.m.
0: Okay.
1: At 2 p.m. today, you're going to call in. And you're going to yell, "Help!" Or just say the word Goofy. Either works.
0: I don't know if Yulin will know.
1: Actually, yeah, I would just go with Goofy, probably, just to be safe.
0: Yeah.
1: But it's in the 2 p.m. hour today for those Disneyland tickets.
0: So anytime between 2 and 3 p.m. today, that's when Dylan will say, call in.
1: Yes.
0: You call in, first person to yell Goofy at him. Don't yell Goofy like, ah!
1: What's up, Goofy?
0: You got to yell Goofy.
1: Right, right, keyword. Right. Exactly. I'm glad we made that distinction. John, yesterday, did you see the big announcements that Apple made with all their new products?
0: I knew they were doing the announcement. I'll be honest, it didn't excite me.
1: What do you mean, John? The iPhone Duo's coming out.
0: Yeah.
1: The first foldable iPhone.
0: But like, other phones have already done this. Right?
1: Yeah,
0: like Samsung and everything. So
1: I truly don't understand the appeal for a foldable phone. I don't quite get it. And if there's anybody listening that has like one of those, if it's like a Google Pixel or something... It just feels like it's like, hey, look, and then that's it. You know what I mean? They just show you that it can fold.
0: I probably don't use my phone for enough things, though.
1: I don't understand what you would use this for,
0: truly. Text.
1: What app requires this?
0: Right.
1: So that's coming out with pre-orders beginning October 16th, and the phone launches October 23rd. It's a 7.6-inch display. Measures 5.2 millimeters thick when unfolded. It has a dual battery system for both sides, which is interesting. So do you have to charge both sides?
0: I don't know.
1: That's kind of odd. They also announced the iPhone 18 Pro/Pro Max, the AirPods 5. iOS 27 is launching September 14th, here in just a few days. And the Apple Watch Series 12. Now, here's the thing that I want to talk about. The Apple Watch Series 12 has this new feature. It's an AI-powered feature, and it's called Siri Recap, and it uses audio intelligence. So what this can do with this new Apple Watch Series 12, it can use the watch's microphone to create summaries of conversations and live rewind, which can show a transcript of the previous 15 seconds of detected audio.
0: Okay, so if I'm having a conversation with you.
1: Yeah.
0: And then you're like, dude, you said this. And I'm like, no, I didn't.
1: And then I say, you know what, Siri? Let's play that back.
0: Right.
1: And it would go, and then my watch would replay our last 15 seconds of conversation. That's weird, right?
0: Yeah, I don't know.
1: Dude, that's like you're wearing a wire.
0: Yeah.
1: Like at all times.
0: So many people are going to get caught doing bad things.
1: Oh my gosh. And I know Apple's probably like, you know, we're listening already, right? Like this is not that new of a feature.
0: Right.
1: All this is doing is it's giving us the power to now do this. I don't know. It says it's going to launch in beta later this year for testing. I'm very interested to see where this goes. If this needs to get 86th immediately because someone abuses it. But it definitely falls into that category of like the Meta glasses, where people are using them to do creepy stuff.
0: Yeah.
1: You know, people are invading other people's privacy because they have that technology that just allows them to do so. People are getting filmed without their consent. So
0: well,
1: now people are going to be getting audio recorded without their consent.
0: With the Meta glasses, I know the teachers have to make sure the students don't have them on because they're cheating.
1: Wow.
0: In class with Meta glasses.
1: That is so crazy.
0: Yeah.
1: It's like you're going to have to ban glasses from the classroom.
0: How do you even do that?
1: You got to do a vision test every time you come in.
0: I don't know. I mean, I understand the whole, well, if you're not doing anything criminal, like, why do you care?
1: Well, yeah, it's like the same argument they make for the flock cameras.
0: It feels weird, though.
1: It's, yeah, it's like, sure, that's fine for now until someday it bites you in the butt.
0: And I know my Alexa's already listening because every once in a while it just turns on.
1: Yeah,
0: and exactly. Responds to me.
1: And, you know, you get an ad on Instagram right. For the thing that you talked about 2 minutes ago.
0: But
1: it's
0: the
1: weird.
0: The fact that we can take it to the replay.
1: Yeah. I am very interested to see where this goes.
0: Okay. All right. Hey, coming up, Jackson and Mallory, they were friends for 6 years. Then they finally decided to see if there was something more between them. Now, they're not even speaking. What happened on that date that destroyed a 6-year friendship? You'll find out next.

0: we were making out. We were hooking up.
1: All right. So the friendship, it grew. It blossomed into this romantic relationship that sometimes does happen. And things were feeling all right.
0: I mean, for me, yeah.
1: Yeah.
0: I think for her, too. I was like, okay, let's make it official. I invited her on an official date, and then that was when, like, that's why I'm calling you. I haven't heard from her since that night.
1: I'm curious, like, the two of you, like, are you usually on the same page?
0: Exact same page. Same page, same paragraph.
2: I mean, oh, wow.
0: We check in, like, once a day on the phone. We text, you know, four or five times during the day.
1: Wow.
2: Yeesh. And so now it's just, like,
1: nothing.
2: It's not a great sign.
1: Yeah. Oh.
0: No. Not a great time. No. Okay. I'd love to date her. I'd love to make it a commitment like that.
1: Yeah. I guess that's what I was kind of curious about, Jackson, with us talking to you. Like, are we only looking to see if she's open to dating? Are we trying to see if you can remain friends? Because sometimes once there's the hookup.
3: Yeah. You can't go back.
0: I know. I definitely want to stay friends with her at the very least.
1: Yeah.
0: I know that, like, you know, you've kind of crossed that bridge, but
1: okay. Yeah. What led to the making out that evening? Because you've been friends for a long time. Like, what was it about this evening?
0: I mean, yeah, it's like, I don't know, like, it's kind of goofy, but you know, we didn't want to go out, so we went into her backyard and like started looking at the shooting stars, or four shooting stars. And actually saw one, and then she was cold, and I cuddled with her, and then boom, there you go. We're kissing. It's kind of like goofy, romantic fun.
1: It's fun. Yeah, I love that. And she seemed into the whole making out thing?
0: Yeah, I mean,
1: okay.
0: Look, she said it felt right. She said she couldn't believe it took us so long.
1: Oh, wow.
0: I mean, like, all the things, you know.
1: Okay. And it was the same for you, I assume.
0: I mean, did you like a thousandfold? Well, I'm here.
1: Yeah, that's why we're talking right now. Okay. We'll play a song, we'll call up Mallory, and we'll try to see, you know, what happened here and save the friendship and try to get even more out of it, okay?
0: Thank you, guys. Thank you.

0: 1051, number one for all the hits.
1: Hey, I've got a shout out for Jerry in Tooele.
0: Hey, Jerry in Tooele. You know, Jackson has known Mallory for over 6 years.
2: Yeah, I mean, this is really, this has the potential to be a great relationship.
0: Yeah. They were friends long before they hooked up just a few days ago, and then allegedly there was supposed to be a date next, but that date never happened.
1: Yeah.
0: And we're wondering, okay, what happened between that makeout and now? So, Jackson, we're going to call it Mallory, okay?
3: Cool, cool. Thank you.
4: Hello?
0: Hi, is this Mallory?
4: Yeah, this is Mallory.
0: Hi, Mallory. My name is John. I host a morning radio show with Chantel and Jake over on Mix 105.1. How's it going?
4: Oh, my gosh. I can't believe this is happening. Hi.
0: Hi. It sounds like you might know of our show.
4: Yeah.
0: Well, we have been talking to a good friend of yours, Jackson.
4: Okay. Did he sign me up for something?
0: Kinda. In a roundabout way. He said that he hasn't been getting in touch with you since you did some stargazing about a week ago.
4: Oh, I know. I've been really bad about that.
0: Yeah.
2: Yeah. Can you tell us why?
4: Well, I listen to you all the time, so I feel like I know you, and I really could use some friends right now.
2: Oh. I mean, yeah, we're here for you.
0: Okay.
4: Well, here's the thing. Like, with Jackson, I know, like, if I fall for him, I am going to fall really hard. Like, it's going to hit like a sequoia hitting the ground of the forest. Oh. Like,
0: but that. Mallory, isn't that, like, the point?
2: Yeah, I mean, he seems like a good guy.
4: No, he's 100%. He's probably the best guy that I ever met, ever. But, I mean, if it's going to be Jackson and Mallory, it's just, it's a really big deal.
2: Like, does that feel intimidating to you that, like, there's the stakes are so high?
0: Wow.
4: Yeah, and then, of course, my horrible ex does the thing where 2 days later, he reaches out.
0: Isn't that how it always works?
2: So true.
0: Yeah. So is the ex the reason why you haven't been in touch with Jackson?
4: I mean, maybe only partly. Like, the ex is, like, swearing that he's changed now and he can appreciate me and it's not going to be the same this time. And he's familiar.
0: Right. You know, we do this a lot with Confession Wednesday where, we hear people who've want their ex to change bad. So it seems like you have this option that, and please correct me if I'm wrong, but doesn't sound like a very healthy choice. And you know exactly what you're getting if you go back to this ex.
4: Yeah.
0: Yes.
4: That's okay. Him.
0: And then you have Jackson, who you have feelings for, and you know that Jackson's a really good guy.
4: Uh-huh. And it's just this really huge question mark. And like, what if I mess things up?
2: Right.
3: Hey, Mallory. Is it my? Well, I'm sorry. Is it Michael? It's Jackson. Is it Michael?
4: Oh, Jackson. I'm so sorry that I disappeared like that. It's Michael.
0: So, Mallory, tell us, like, what are you feeling right now? Like, what's going on?
4: Okay. Well, I know Michael is a horrible choice, and all of my friends have just been telling me to just not even reply to him because he's not worth it.
0: Right.
4: I'm really scared. I'm really scared about things with you.
3: Just don't go. You can't go back to Michael. I can't see you get hurt again. I know that like you're scared, but like, just don't do that. Whatever happens, we'll still be friends. I mean, we can just take things really slow if you want, but we will not ever not be friends.
0: Well, Mallory, I mean, does that work to take things slow?
4: I think I'll be less anxious if I know it's going to be slow, but I also, like, Jackson, it's going to be kind of high maintenance at the beginning. Like, I'm going to need a lot of conversations and, like, a lot of hand-holding, and it's going to be really embarrassing.
3: No, like, done. I got two hands. I'm ready to go. That's 2 years.
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23: Number one for all the hits.
0: Talking about a new law that Provo City Council is trying to get done. It's called for dark skies.
1: Yeah, so they're implementing new laws regulating lights so you can actually see the stars at night. It's supposed to control light pollution. So we want to know, are you pro or are you against? 72% of people say, yeah, they are all for laws for dark skies. 28% say, nah, no thanks.
0: Justin Taylor in studio. He's going to be hanging out through normal or nope. What do you think? Dark sky law, yes or no?
24: I do like it, but you know what I just saw earlier this week?
0: Huh.
24: That Kearns was handing out light bulbs to do the opposite.
0: Wait,
24: They're trying to light up their neighborhoods.
0: Oh, my God.
24: So I'm like, huh. Which way are we going here?
0: Well, which one would you choose? Are you going Provo with the dark skies? Are you going Kearns who want to light up the night?
24: Like, I kind of like to light it up a little bit.
0: I was saying there is something I like about driving in and you got like the neon. I want to live in Vegas, I think. Like,
1: yeah.
0: I'm driving by Hale Theater and it's got like a moving billboard and
24: yes.
0: I'm like, here we go.
24: Or it's so dark sometimes you're like, I can't see anything.
0: There is, though, a billboard off of 6 South. From I-15,
24: yes,
0: and it is so bright.
24: Yeah. When it's got a white background.
0: When it has a white, yes.
24: Like,
0: oh,
24: I know.
0: Blinds you.
24: I'm like, I see spots after.
0: Head over to Instagram, and you can vote on today's Hot Topic. We'll follow up again at 8:50. But coming up here in just 3.5 minutes, normal or nope, are you doing something weird, and you want to know if anyone else does it? Well, ask us.

0: 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Good morning. It's John and Jake in studio today. 59 degrees, climbing up to 85. Perfect weather for the start of the Utah State Fair. It's going to be around for the next 10 days. We switched things around. We used to do Playlist Playoff on Thursdays. We have moved that to Fridays. And in this place, it's normal or nope. If you do something a little weird and you're wondering, does anyone else do the same thing? Well, text us at 844-649-1051. You can also call us or use the open mic feature on the Mix app. It's not just me in studio and Jake, but we also have Justin Taylor here as well.
1: Good morning.
2: Wait, before we begin, Justin, can I get your thoughts on a normal or nope that wasn't normal or nope, but yesterday we talked about it and I really got to get your thoughts.
1: Okay, what do you got?
2: What? John, for breakfast, brought in
0: oh my gosh,
2: cold black beans. Is that normal or no?
1: No.
2: No.
1: Was
2: right?
1: It leftover Cafe Rio?
2: It was leftover from breakfast burrito. So there was like scrambled eggs and avocado with it, which
0: Come
2: I can
0: on.
2: Understand.
0: Come on.
2: But he didn't heat it up. And that like throws me off in such a way.
1: Just spoon and cold beans.
2: Bro just ate it straight out of the backpack, straight out of the lunchbox. No.
0: Come on, Justin. No. Come on.
1: I mean, I know, John, it's normal for him. But the rest of us, no.
2: Okay, cool. Thank you. I just needed to get that out of the way.
0: I've accepted the fact that it was a weird meal, okay?
1: It was a weird meal.
0: And let me tell you, my stomach was not okay afterwards. All right, this text says, if I get anything from the drive-thru and eat it in the car, I will stop eating if I'm pulled up next to somebody at a stoplight. Okay, so you're you went through In-N-Out.
2: Yeah.
0: You've got a cheeseburger in your hand. You're just flying down State Street with the cheeseburger.
2: Yeah.
0: You get to a red light and you put it down so no one judges you. Is that what you're saying?
2: I get it. I don't want to be looked at because I look at other cars when I'm at a stoplight.
0: Oh, yeah, I love looking
1: at other
0: cars.
1: Shaming.
2: Yeah, yeah, exactly.
1: You're and like, your eyes are judging me.
2: If I see somebody housing a burger, I'm going to think it's kind of funny. So I don't want that to happen to me.
0: Justin?
1: I think it's normal.
0: Normal?
1: Yeah.
2: Yeah.
0: Do you have like a rule of what you will eat while driving and what you won't?
2: Yeah, it's got to be a one-hander.
0: A one-hander.
2: It's got to be a one-hander. So I'll do a McDonald's burger.
0: Yeah.
2: I'll do a hot and spicy from McDonald's.
0: Okay.
2: I will not do a Chick-fil-A sandwich because it's a two-hander for me.
0: Interesting.
1: Yeah, that's...
0: Justin?
2: Yeah.
1: I like to have pho while driving.
2: Oh, wow.
1: You know, soup, cereal, hot coffee, no lid, living on the edge.
0: You definitely live on the edge. This says, I'm obsessed with the numbers 3, 6, 9. For example, if I gas up... I do it on the pump numbers that are divisible by 3.
2: Divisible.
0: Divisible.
2: Thank
0: I know. I was like, wait a minute. That does not sound right.
2: That's okay.
0: Wait. You have to have things be able to be divided by 3?
1: 3, 6, 9.
2: Well, it's like the rule of threes, but then it's the rule of threes times 2, and then the rule of threes times 3, which is the best.
0: Light switches?
1: I want to say normal, but a lot of us like to have it on an even, on a 0 or a 5.
0: Do you set your alarm at an even number?
1: Yeah.
0: Okay.
1: Or are you a 1?
2: But guys, that's not an even number.
0: No. Thank you.
2: I know, Jake. I'm really coming in as the mathematician today, but
0: no, we know that. We've moved on. No, but like I think Jen will never do like 0, 0. Like she'll do 9 or something like that with her alarm.
1: Weird.
0: It's weird. Yeah.
1: Huh.
2: No, yeah.
0: You guys have a number thing?
2: No, I want it to end on a 5 or a 0. But I mean 3, 6, and 9 I do think are like visually appealing.
1: They are.
2: It's a good sequence.
1: I agree with that. But
2: right?
1: I don't know if it's normal or not though.
2: Yeah, I don't know. Is it normal to have a favorite sequence of numbers?
0: Marry,
2: probably
0: date,
2: not.
0: Kill. 3, 6, and 9.
2: Okay. That's good.
0: That's a hard one.
2: Man, I'm going to have to get back to you on that one.
0: This text says, I count the syllables in their sentences as people talk to me. Don't ask me why.
2: Whoa, are you like a professional haiku writer?
0: All right.
1: Yeah. And you're really not paying attention to what they're saying.
0: Right, no, if you're counting syllables.
1: Yeah.
2: Yeah, man, that must all go in one ear and out the other.
0: Like, I'm trying to do it as you speak right now, and
1: you
0: can't. I can't. My brain doesn't, I couldn't even say divisible, so.
2: Yeah, I'm going to go ahead and say that's not normal.
1: Yeah, I agree.
2: But I appreciate your attention to detail.
0: Detail, 2 syllables.
2: Wow, look at you, John.
0: Normal or no, I clean all of the coins I have with Lysol wipes. Good on you.
2: You know what, that's probably smart.
0: Like, I don't know how normal it is.
2: I feel like there's just like a certain sense of like agreement that you have to be in when you come into contact with cash that's like, yeah, this is going to be filthy.
0: It's dirty.
2: Yeah.
1: It's not normal.
0: It's not normal, right?
1: That's just,
0: No. When was the last time you got some coins?
1: I don't know.
2: Well, and because they discontinue the penny.
0: The penny's gone.
2: So it's like now getting change is even a little weirder.
0: Okay, we'll end on this one. Normal or nope, my friend's bed is dead center in the middle of the room. It does not touch any walls.
1: Oh, like in the middle.
0: Like in the middle of the room.
2: Okay. That's a real centerpiece.
1: Yeah.
2: That's a statement, you know?
0: Really depends on the size of the room.
2: I can understand the middle, but then also being like, you know, the headboard's against a wall.
0: Yeah.
2: That makes sense. Right in the middle, like walking behind your bed. Is
1: that's
2: like,
1: the weird part.
2: That feels illegal, you know?
0: It's like something you see like with a casket in a, for like someone,
2: yeah,
0: like
2: that's someone
0: a political dignitary.
2: That's someone that lives in a chamber.
0: I'm going to say no. I'm going out on a limb.
1: Yeah, I agree with you.
2: No. I need to see a picture of this. Maybe it's like they somehow have it justified with the way they have like other furniture set up.
0: I don't know, man.
2: I don't know.
1: Yeah, I've never walked all the way around like that.
2: I feel like it would only make sense if it's a waterbed, too. You know what I mean? I don't know why, but I feel like if it's going to be right in the middle of the room, yeah, that's a waterbed.
0: Thanks for everyone who's texting in. We'll read more next Thursday as we do for Normal or Nope. And coming up next, since the Utah State Fair kicks off today, real or fake fair ride?

0: Taylor Swift, Mix 105.1, number one for all the hits. Good morning. This is the hour at 8:30, a brand new Chantel's Roses where we catch those cheaters. I mentioned just about 10 minutes ago, the Utah State Fair opens today, runs through September 20th. I think it's the 170th birthday, $9 admission. They're doing like 170 giveaways.
1: Wow.
0: For the Utah State Fair. And tonight... Third Eye Blind at the Days of 47 Arena right there at the Utah State Fair Park. Big opening night concert. 7:15, they'll be taking the stage. With the fair, you guys like the... Justin Taylor's also in studio right now. Justin, do you like the fair rides?
2: I do. Well, I don't go on many rides anymore.
0: Okay.
2: Kind of been there, done that.
0: I did them with the kids up until last year because they always wanted an adult. I was like, oh, man, so I gotta get on this thing. Jake, do you do the fair rides?
3: I'm going to pass on the death trap, but okay. I appreciate the offer.
0: All right.
3: You know, I think it's a lot of fun, but I think I'm good.
0: Did you do them as a child?
3: Maybe a little bit. I remember doing the one that spins around, like the Vomitron, like basically, you know what I mean, where you stick to the wall.
0: It's called the Gravitron.
3: Is it Gravitron?
0: The Gravitron. Would you try to like flip around?
3: And... Not after I was done with it.
0: oh my gosh.
3: Yeah.
0: All right. Well, I got, since the fair is opening today, real or fake fair ride? Jake, do you want to go first or do you want to go second? I'll let you choose today.
3: You know what? I'll let J-Bone go first.
0: All right, Justin. Oh,
2: the guest.
0: The guest gets to go first. I'm going to name a ride. You just have to tell me if it's real or something I made up this morning, okay?
2: Okay.
0: Freak Out.
2: Ooh, that's totally real.
0: Freak Out is real. Yes, it is. Freak Out is a pendulum ride that swings riders while the circular gondola rotates as well.
2: Oh, you're all over the place.
0: Some versions reach about 80 feet.
3: Whoa.
2: Yeah.
0: That seems like you would freak out.
3: Ugh.
0: Yeah. Jake.
3: Yeah.
0: The human blender.
3: Oh, no. That sounds terrible. I hope that's fake.
0: That is fake. You're
3: okay,
0: right.
3: Okay. Thank you.
0: Yeah, that is fake.
3: All right.
0: Justin.
2: Yeah.
0: Alien abduction.
2: Oh, I could go either way on this one. I'm going to go fake.
0: No, it's real.
2: Is it really?
0: Wow. In fact, we called it Gravitron earlier.
3: Oh.
0: Another name for it is alien abduction.
2: Okay,
0: you're in a spaceship that spins around.
3: And you get stuck to the wall.
0: You get stuck to the wall. I used to love that as a kid.
3: I mean, it's definitely like the only time you can experience what that feels like.
0: Yeah.
2: I think you two should do it this year. And we'll film it.
3: Let's see. Let's see who can last.
2: And then we'll all watch and see how it went down.
0: How about this?
3: Uh-huh.
0: We first go and try 3 different fair foods.
3: Ooh.
0: And then we get on alien abduction.
3: This feels like a Jackass
2: Hold
3: episode.
2: The turkey leg in front of your face.
0: Who can finish the turkey leg
3: while
0: riding alien abduction?
2: It's just writing itself, John.
0: This is how we get ideas.
2: This is it.
0: This is it. Mm-hmm. Jake.
3: Yeah.
0: The divorce maker.
2: I want this to be real. I really do.
3: What kind of ride could possibly lead to divorce? I'm going to go ahead and say... You know what? Let's take a swing. Let's say it's real.
0: No, it's not real.
2: It's okay. The Ferris wheel. Right.
0: It's the Ferris wheel. Oh, no. I'm stuck with her for how long?
3: You get stuck up at the top until one of you decides it's over.
0: Justin.
2: What do you got?
0: Kamikaze.
2: Oh, that's real.
3: That's got to be.
0: Yeah.
3: Yeah.
0: It's that pendulum one that swings kind of back and forth.
3: Oh, okay.
0: You know, yeah. Jake.
3: Yes.
0: The mountain climber.
3: Okay, that sounds like a roller coaster, I would say. Or maybe like a one that shoots straight up and down, you know?
0: Sure.
2: I'd say the Price is Right game.
0: Mm-hmm.
3: Yeah, I would say that's real.
0: No, it's from The Price is Right. You're right.
3: Oh, what? Come on.
0: There you go. That's a real or fake fair ride. Go out to the fair this weekend. Jake, what do we have coming up?
3: We're going to talk what's trending, Avengers Doomsday, and Harry Styles' new tour.
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0: Mix 105.1, number one for all the hits. Happy Thursday. John and Jake hanging out in studio today. 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
1: Well, let's do it. Let's talk what's trending. Well, just announced, Harry Styles is extending his Together World Tour into 2027. He's adding another round of international stadium shows after the current tour became much bigger than originally planned. Styles told fans that he initially viewed the 2026 tour as a special limited run, but the response from fans convinced him to keep this thing rolling. So the new 2027 cities and dates are being revealed separately, with Styles describing these upcoming shows as the final cities on the tour. The current tour includes major stops in Amsterdam, London, Sao Paulo, Mexico City, New York, and Australia, with a 30-show residency at Madison Square Garden. But today, we got the announcement that he is going to be in Phoenix. He's going to be in Las Vegas, Los Angeles, and New York. I feel like Phoenix is probably going to be our best chance at seeing
0: Or Vegas.
1: Styles. Yeah, that and Vegas. But I'm very excited. Have you ever gotten to see him live?
0: No.
1: I've always wanted to.
0: Me too.
1: He seems like he puts on a great show.
0: Yeah.
1: Some people are thinking that he is not going to... He doesn't have anything planned after this. Basically, it sparked speculation saying that he's going to take another break from music for a little while after this tour, which, you know, sometimes you need.
0: What if he'll try acting again?
1: Yeah, I mean...
0: You didn't think he was a good actor?
1: I thought he was fine.
0: Okay.
1: He was fine in Dunkirk.
0: He was also in the that other movie.
1: Yeah, Don't Worry, Darling.
0: Yeah.
1: I never saw that.
0: Oh.
1: Did you see it?
0: Yeah.
1: Did you like it?
0: I did. I know everyone hated it. I thought the ending was terrible, but I liked it.
1: Was he good in it?
0: Yeah.
1: So you think he should make a return to acting?
0: I think Harry Styles is a fine actor.
1: How do you think it compares to his music?
0: Well, I mean, no, obviously. Yeah. Like, I think his music's great.
1: I'm trying to think if there's like a musician turned actor that's like, oh, well, you should have been acting this whole time.
0: J-Lo.
1: Yeah.
0: That's a good poll.
1: Honestly, yeah, that's not bad. Avengers Doomsday has already made $50 million so far in domestic pre-sale tickets. And this movie, by the way, it's not out until December 18th. Which is 3 months away.
0: Wait, hold on. I'm sorry. How much?
1: $50 million.
0: So this movie's not out till December.
1: Yeah.
0: And it's already brought in $50 million.
1: Yeah. Okay. So you might need to start looking at those movie theater.
0: Honestly.
1: Those seats. Get those seats now. Marvel Studios says that more than 70% of the pre-sales are for Infinity Vision, which is kind of like Disney's version of IMAX. It's described as delivering, quote, the biggest, brightest, and most immersive cinematic experience. The first film to be released in Infinity Vision will be Avengers Endgame Encore later this month. Which, interesting. They're doing a re-release.
0: Yeah, okay. They're saying that you should really re-watch the last Avengers films.
1: Well, I'm sure they're saying that.
0: Yeah.
1: It's actually, you don't get to experience it if you stream it. You have to come see it in Infinity Vision.
0: Yeah.
1: That way our pockets will be infinite. Fans think it's Disney's response to Dune Part 3 having a three-week exclusivity with IMAX theaters. Because remember, those movies are coming out on the same day.
0: Wait, Dune 3 and Avengers are coming out?
1: They're coming out on the same day, December 18th.
0: Yikes.
1: Huge. And Dune has a three-week exclusivity with IMAX theaters.
0: Okay.
1: So now they're having to do their own thing for Doomsday. I think that's very interesting. A doctoral student at the University of California, Riverside, named four species of plant-feeding insects from Australia after our very own Taylor Swift. That's right. The genus of the insects is called Swiftiphilus, and it contains four species: Swiftiphilus taylorae, Swiftiphilus amator, Swiftiphilus interpretus, and Swiftiphilus potorum. Poetorum.
0: Honestly, those sounded like Harry Potter spells.
1: They are. So the names of the are Latin versions of Taylor, Lover, Fearless, and Poets.
0: Okay.
1: So the student hopes that naming the bugs after Taylor will help bring attention to the importance of insect conversation. Hey, we're having it on the radio. So you know what?
0: It's working. I think it is. Yeah.
1: She's also named the Bugs after Taylor because of their appearance.
0: Oh.
1: Which I don't know if that's a compliment.
0: Thanks.
1: Yeah. Yeah, she says, quote, Taylor Swift's iconic look is her blonde hair and red lips. These insects are pale yellow with accents of red throughout. Yeah. In the paper, I refer to them as blonde.
0: Okay.
1: So it makes sense. Yeah. I don't know if I would take that as a compliment. These bugs look just like you.
2: It's a dung beetle.
1: Yeah, I know. Yeah. What a slam dunk. And then in some local news, a new housing study from the U says that 91% of Utah renters are priced out of buying a home. So the average monthly mortgage payment is now about $3,600, and the median Utah home price is now up to $520,000.
0: Wow.
1: Now, there's a few positive things. The income needed to afford a median-priced home with 10% down has dipped from $149,000 to $147,000, and mortgage payments have declined a little bit. But looking ahead, Utah's population is expected to top 4 million by 2035, which says it's going to require roughly 280,000 additional housing units. The study says building more smaller, less expensive homes, particularly those priced below $450,000, will be key to making homeownership more attainable. Yeah, I mean, I definitely, I'm living
0: You're
1: in an apartment,
0: it.
1: And
0: yeah.
1: I think I will be for a very long time.
0: Well, I mean, we just keep sprawling out, and I'm thinking, where do we go at this point? Because even like Magna is getting full in Tooele, and so you go, okay, let's go south. Where's that new Utah City?
1: It's, I think that's like Daybreak.
0: Is that Daybreak?
1: Right.
0: Is that where? Because they changed their name from one city to another city, and they're calling it Utah City.
1: Yeah.
0: I thought it was south. Was this? You're looking it up, right?
1: I am.
0: Jake's
1: looking
0: it Googling up. It as we speak.
1: Yeah. Vineyard. It says it's in Vineyard.
0: Vineyard is the new Utah City.
1: Yeah. It's
0: okay.
1: It's like a 700-acre development that, yeah, I think they were intending on making it bigger than Salt Lake.
0: Right.
1: Which is ambitious, you know? I think the thing that's nice about Salt Lake is that it was the first city established, and so it's got history.
0: Yeah, but, you know, you think about states and just how they sprawl. Soon we will have other cities as big. Like, yeah, we have Provo and we have Ogden, but we need more than that. It's because you have Provo, Salt Lake, Ogden, and then what? St. George?
1: We got Kearns.
0: You're right. We got Kearns.
1: We got Price.
0: No, you're right.
1: You know
0: what? I stand corrected.
1: Yeah, exactly.
0: Okay.
1: Well, actually, we got to hit on this real quick. Today marks the one-year anniversary since Charlie Kirk's assassination at the UVU campus. I know tonight the Turning Point USA is holding like an event. All UVU classes were canceled today, which I think is a smart call. Yeah, so it sounds like there's going to be an event tonight. I know there's also people planning on protesting. It's a lot, you know?
0: Yeah.
1: It's been
0: charged.
1: A lot. It's been a long year. So I recommend staying home and petting your dog. And that's what's trending.
0: All right, thanks, Jake. Helena found a photo of her husband at a wedding with his mouth on another woman's ear. And now she wants to know what happened when they left that photo booth. Chantel's Roses up next.

0: You start with a suspicion.
1: You look for evidence.
0: Are you paranoid or on the right track? Catching the Cheaters with Chantel's Roses.
2: So Helena has photographic evidence that her husband Cody did something with another woman.
3: Okay. Oy.
2: That's just out there.
4: Okay.
2: But the problem is she has no idea what happened before or after the picture.
4: Right.
2: Okay. So Helena, what did you find exactly?
5: So we went to a friend's wedding a couple months ago, and it was a really big wedding with like a lot of our college friends. They were all there, and they had one of those photo booths at the reception.
2: Yeah, sure.
5: And a few days ago, the couple sent everybody a link with all the wedding pictures, which, you know, I was so excited about because they're fun and crazy. And, you know, it included the photo booth pictures.
2: Mm-hmm.
5: But it wasn't so fun because I'm going through them and suddenly there's Cody in the photo booth with another woman.
3: Oh.
2: Do you know who this person is?
5: Oh, yeah. Yeah. Okay. Her name is Katie. We all went to college together.
3: Oh,
5: and, you know, I know her. Cody definitely knows her.
2: So what exactly is happening in this picture to have you reach out to us?
5: Well, there were a few pictures.
2: Okay.
5: And they're laughing, but they're sitting really close.
3: I mean, it's a photo booth.
5: Whatever.
3: So.
5: Yeah, right, right. But then there's one where Cody has his mouth on her ear.
2: Mm. I'm sorry.
4: What?
3: That's wild.
5: He is biting her earlobe.
2: Okay. And I'm curious here, benefit of the doubt, like, is he like jokingly pretending to bite her ear? Like, I don't know.
5: No,
2: you know how we do as friends.
4: No. Yeah,
2: you know
4: right.
2: how friends
3: yeah,
2: jokingly
3: yeah.
2: bite ears.
3: I've often bite John's earlobe.
4: We're always doing it.
3: Jeez.
5: No, I zoomed in.
2: Okay.
5: You know, I probably stared at it for like 20 minutes, and his mouth is on her earlobe.
4: Okay.
3: Goodness.
2: I mean, that's intimate, right?
3: Yeah.
4: Yeah. Yeah.
3: Were you?
5: Yeah. Thank you.
3: Were you there while this was happening? Or did he go solo?
5: I mean, I was at the... Yeah, I wasn't...

0: realize what he's done in this moment?
1: Yeah, I mean, he has to have gotten it.
2: Right.
1: Like, I just don't know, like, what I'm confronting him about yet. You know, I have one picture, and if I ask him, he can just, I don't know, say they were, like, being drunk and stupid.
2: Right, and, like, the pictures as far as it went kind of a thing. Were they drinking a lot?
1: I mean, we all were.
2: Okay. Did you notice anything else between Cody and Katie that night?
1: Not really.
2: Okay. And do they have history between them?
1: Not that I know of.
2: Okay. So pretty much we have this photo from the photo booth, from the wedding, one very inappropriate photo of him biting Katie's ear. And now we're going, wait a minute, how did you get to a spot where you felt like this was okay to do? So we're going to go ahead and call up Cody. We're going to offer those roses and we'll see, like, does he want to send them to you? Does he want to send them to Katie? Is there someone else in his life? And we'll try to get you some answers. Okay.
1: Okay.

0: Mix 105.1, number one for all the hits. We're catching the cheaters with Chantel's Roses. Been talking to Helena. Helena and Cody went to a wedding together, and there was a photo booth there. A few weeks after the wedding, she got a link from the photo booth and started looking through all the pictures. That's adorable. That's adorable. Oh, there's my boyfriend nibbling on someone else's ear.
1: What?
0: That person would be Katie, and Helena's going, what's the deal, Cody, with you and Katie? So, Helena, we're going to call up Cody, but we do need permission to record.

0: Yeah,
1: okay.
0: Please do.
2: This is Cody.
3: Hi, Cody. This is Chantel. How's it going?
2: Oh, good. What's this about?
3: Hi, Cody. So my name's Chantel. Like I said, I'm calling from J&C Flowers, and we're a new flower shop here in Salt Lake. We're actually doing a promotion this week where we're giving away a dozen free complimentary roses. Like I said, completely free with delivery. And I was curious, would you like to send some free flowers today?
2: I mean, yeah, but, you know, what's the catch here?
3: So, no catch. Like I said, we are a local business here in Salt Lake, and we're just kind of doing this to spread the word about our services. So by sending flowers, you'd actually really be helping us out.
2: All right. Okay. Sure.
3: Okay. Awesome. So we actually have red, pink, white, or yellow roses available. Who would you like me to send them to?
2: My wife.
3: Perfect. And what color?
2: Yellow. That's her favorite color.
3: Perfect. And I forgot to mention, it does also come with a card. What would you like the card to say?
2: You're the best. Love you.
1: Hey, Cody, I better just jump in and say what's up. My name is John. Chantel's here. Jake's here. We're a morning radio show on Mix 105.1. It's not just us, but your wife is also on the phone.
2: What's happening?
0: I saw the pictures, Cody.
2: What pictures?
0: From the wedding, the photo booth.
2: Okay. And
0: yeah, you and Katie in the photo booth. yeah.
1: So Cody, I just want to make sure you understand here. Like, you know, Helena found a photo of you and Katie in like this photo booth, and apparently you're like biting Katie's earlobe in the picture.
2: What?
0: Don't what me. I'm looking at it.
2: I literally don't remember that.
0: How do you not remember putting another woman's ear in your mouth?
2: I was hammered that night, and you know that.
0: That's not making me feel better.
1: Yeah.
3: Do you even remember being in the photo booth with Katie?
2: I genuinely don't remember doing that.
1: Okay.
2: And I guess I remember being in the booth with her, but there was just a bunch of us like going in and out of there. So,
0: well, it's just you and her.
2: Like I said, I don't know.
1: Did you flirt with Katie that night? Like, do you remember flirting?
2: No.
1: What about like touching her in any way?
2: No.
1: No. Okay.
0: Did you kiss her?
2: I don't think so.
0: You don't think so?
2: I don't remember.
0: Cody, that's worse.
2: How is that worse?
0: Because now I'm supposed to just trust that nothing else happened. I mean, based on the memory of someone who doesn't even remember putting his mouth on another woman.
3: Yeah, I mean, you can't really say nothing happened, but also saying you don't remember because, yeah. Like, you don't remember.
2: Okay, well, here's the thing. I would never cheat on Helena.
0: Would you bite another woman's ear?
2: Normally, no.
0: That you did. Wait,
1: do you remember leaving the phone booth? Very simple question.
2: I mean, not specifically.
1: Okay. Do you remember where Katie went afterwards?
2: No.
1: How about you? Do you remember where you went afterwards?
2: Not really.
1: Okay.
0: Oh, my God.
2: Nothing happened.
0: You don't know that.
2: Yes, I do.
0: How? I mean, you're telling me you don't remember half the night.
2: Because I know myself.
1: Hey, let me ask this, Cody. Like, what if we called Katie? That could help. Would you be comfortable with that?
2: No.
0: Why not?
2: Because this is already insane.
3: Oh.
0: Well, if nothing happened, Katie can tell me that.
2: We don't need to drag Katie into our marriage.
0: She's already in our marriage. I have a picture of your mouth on her.
2: Oh, it was a stupid drunk picture. My God.
0: Then let me call her.
2: No.
1: But Cody, you have to understand how it sounds right now. Like, we're going, hey, let's call Katie.
3: Yeah.
1: She could clear this up. And you're saying no.
2: I know. I'm just trying to stop this from becoming like a bigger thing than it is.
0: Well, were you ever involved with Katie in college?
2: No.
0: Did you want to be?
2: Back then? I mean, maybe.
0: Oh, my God.
2: But that was 15 years ago.
0: Apparently your mouth remembers.
3: Oh my God.
1: Okay.
2: All right. You know what?
1: Cody, did you tell Katie at the wedding that you had feelings for her? Like, was that ever brought up?
2: I might have.
3: Jeez.
0: There we go.
2: Well, I told you I was drunk.
0: Well, stop using that. Like, it makes this better.
2: I'm not. I'm telling you why I don't remember everything.
1: I mean, really, I don't know. Like, Helena, like, Cody sent you the flowers. He wanted, you know, the card to go to you. He said how he loves you. So
3: he knew your favorite color.
1: Yeah. So, I mean, that part, he did pass.
0: I know. And, I mean, I'm glad.
3: But
0: if Cody, honestly, if you told me I screwed up, I got drunk, I flirted with Katie, I bit her ear, like, that's all that happened. At least, you know, I know what I'm dealing with. Instead, he's just telling me I don't remember. Like, how am I supposed to trust a blank space?
3: Mm-hmm.
2: Look, I love you. I'm sorry. I was an idiot.
0: I love you too, but we're not done talking about this.
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17: For today's Hot Topic, we are talking about dark sky laws. So a dark sky law is something that's actually being implemented in Provo right now. They're trying to control the light pollution at night, regulate some of those lighting fixtures, so you know you can see more stars at night. They want a dark sky. So we're asking, are you for this or against it? 74% of people say they are for dark sky laws. 26% say no.
1: I'm telling you right now, though, we do it, and people will complain it's too dark while they drive.
17: Yeah. Absolutely.
1: We would get that in a heartbeat.
17: Oh, totally.
1: And you know what we need if we're going dark sky? One of my biggest complaints here.
17: What?
1: I need, some more reflectors on the freeway.
17: That's true. That is very true.
1: I know it's because, of the plows, I've been told, but come on.
17: Is that what it is?
1: That's what I was told once, but we could do some reflecting paint or something, right?
17: I feel like there's got to be a solution.
1: Because there's nothing. It's sometimes at night, it's just anything goes. It's prison rules.
17: It's kind of beautiful the way humanity just kind of governs itself on I-15 when there's no, you know what I mean?
1: When the snow's happening.
17: It's like, wow, look at us. We're still civilization.
1: I did get a text saying some cities have streetlights that are built to direct all the light downwards so we can see the street and the stars, which I believe is part of what Provo's doing, is they're saying if you're building anything new, it has to go down, not up.
17: Yeah, I think that's cool.
1: And I remember those spotlights that used to, you know, you see them at all the
17: Hollywood premieres.
1: The haunted houses here.
17: Right.
1: We need more of those.
17: Yeah.
1: Head over to Instagram and vote on today's Hot Topic. Coming up next, though, in just 2.5 minutes, what's the friendship you thought would survive leaving a job and it didn't?

0: 55 years down the road.
1: You see Fallout at his concert?
2: No.
1: Oh, it's pretty funny. He posted a video about it. Alex Warren, no. Mix 105.1, 855. Good morning to you. Earlier that last hour, someone sent us a normal or nope. So we were doing normal or nope, where you text in and you say, hey, I do this weird thing. What do you think? Is it normal or not? And then we all just kind of talk in studio about yes or no.
2: Yeah.
1: And I held this one back because I think it deserves its own conversation.
2: Oh, wow. Okay.
1: This person says that every time she leaves a job, the coworkers she thought were genuinely her friends slowly disappear. And she wants to know, her question was like, I thought like these were true friendships. Am I the only one who believes that about like my work friends?
2: Right. Okay.
1: And then I read that and I started thinking about like my own life and how much work you really do have to put in to seeing old coworkers when they leave.
2: Yeah.
1: I've been called the Black Widow of morning show hosts.
2: Yeah, you really have.
1: It's been a revolving door,
2: which is a really reassuring thing for me to hear, you know.
1: But what I do pride myself in is I still do have lunch with almost all of my co-hosts.
2: You do. I respect that. So, I think that's very cool. Yeah. I can't wait for us to one day get
1: one
2: lunch.
1: One day? I don't have lunch while you work here.
2: No.
1: But once you're gone, I'll eat with you.
2: That's your reward.
1: Yeah.
2: Okay.
1: You did it. You went through the time.
2: Your consolation prize.
1: And on the other side, we'll hang out. But that's like my co-host. Like, there's other people in this building, you know, who've worked in sales. Mm-hmm. And I don't see a lot of them anymore.
2: I feel like I am unfortunately the other side of this, where I am the coworker that if you leave the job, like,
1: are they dead to you?
2: Not dead, but man, I'm like, I gotta see you to believe you. I got object permanence. You know what I mean?
1: It's out of sight, out of mind.
2: Yeah. Like, I feel like, because I worked at In-N-Out for a couple years, I don't think I ever hung out with any of my coworkers outside of work. Granted, we also lived through the pandemic during that.
1: Okay.
2: So there's a little bit of that.
1: Yeah.
2: But I'm not someone who like necessarily is like, I don't know.
1: Is that why you don't have lunch with us when like Justin and I go out and we invite you?
2: No.
1: Is that why?
2: No.
1: You can be friends. You can open your heart. Who hurt you?
2: Well, that's another conversation, John. I feel like I have gotten my friends' jobs where I work before.
1: Yeah.
2: Like, because I work at Wise Guys, right?
1: Yeah.
2: So, like, several years ago, my best friend Gabe, I got him a job there as a waiter.
1: Yeah.
2: And so we work together. And we still hang out and do music together and stuff.
1: Yeah.
2: That's different, though. I've not made a friend at work and been like, man, I can't believe this is a friendship that came out of work. I feel like I'm the problem.
1: You know, I was just trying to think like, yeah, because sometimes, look, they're just coworkers and you're nice to them and you like them, but it's not a friendship, right?
2: Yeah.
1: And then there's others that grow into a friendship, like for Justin Taylor, who was in studio with us earlier.
2: Yeah.
1: He used to do mornings with me. Mm-hmm. And when he left the station, I officiated his wedding.
2: Yeah.
1: I mean, we still hung out for years and then he came back and we continued to hang out. So like that was like a friendship.
2: Yeah.
1: You're more of a casual relationship.
2: Yeah. Thanks, John. Yep. Yeah. Figured.
1: And I was trying to think of Jen. Like, I think she still goes out to lunch with some former coworkers.
2: Yeah.
1: It gets hard, though.
2: It does.
1: Because, like, wait, no, I already have my group of friends.
2: And that's kind of the thing that gives you that consistent hangout.
1: Yeah.
2: You know, you've got work. You can count on seeing them all the time, every day or whatever, and catching up and stuff. But, like, do I have the wherewithal to go and bowl with this person on my own free time, on my own dollar?
1: This text says, my work best friend and I sat next to each other for 6 years. Lunched together every day. Knew everything about each other's lives. I left the company, and within 3 months, we basically stopped talking.
2: Wow. That's crazy.
1: But it happens.
2: I would be surprised if you and I didn't keep in touch. I feel like, I don't know, maybe I'm overstepping. Am I looking into this too much?
1: You'd be surprised if we did continue talking?
2: No, did not.
1: Oh, yeah, no, yeah.
2: Like, I feel like I'd be surprised.
1: I'm a much better friend when you leave here.
2: Yeah.
1: I cannot, honestly, stress that enough.
2: Maybe there will be a day where I need a friend so badly. I just,
1: why are you quitting? Yeah. I'm quitting because I need a friend.
2: I'll see you at lunch.
1: What's the friendship that you thought would survive leaving a job, but it just didn't? We want to hear from you. 844-649-1051. You could text us. Love when you call us, or you send us an open mic as well. Here's Olivia Rodrigo.

0: Ella Langley, Mix 105.1, number one for all the hits. Good morning. We're talking about what is the friendship you thought would survive leaving a job, but it just didn't. It came from a normal or nope text that we got this morning. This text says, she was one of my bridesmaids. We worked together for 8 years. I changed jobs in about 6 months after my wedding. We haven't spoken since.
1: Dang.
0: You know what, though? So my first morning show that I hosted was in Wichita, Kansas.
1: Yeah.
0: And my co-host was one of my groomsmen.
1: Oh, wow.
0: Yeah.
1: What was this before or after? Like,
0: oh, no, it was during. Okay. So when I was in Wichita, I got married while I was in Wichita.
1: Okay. And you became friends with your co-host.
0: My co-host. Yeah. Like, we did everything together. We were in Wichita, Kansas. There wasn't much going on. And we just hung out.
1: It wasn't like you hired your groomsman.
0: No.
1: Okay, gotcha.
0: And we don't talk anymore.
1: Really?
0: Yeah.
1: Wow.
0: Well, it wasn't a falling out.
1: Do you think about him?
0: Well, yeah. I am right now.
1: Yeah.
0: I see him on social media sometimes.
1: Yeah. Sometimes it's okay to just...
0: Yeah, I'm okay. It was a great friendship while it lasted.
1: Sometimes it's okay to just see their posts every couple months.
0: It says, I worked overnight shift with the same guy for 5 years. You get very close to someone at 3 a.m.
1: Yeah.
0: We knew everything about each other. Once I went to days at another company, it just disappeared.
1: Wow.
0: You ever have that experience where you meet someone and you share things like that are very tight?
1: Yeah.
0: And then like you never see them again?
1: Oh, yeah.
0: It's like the weirdest thing.
1: It's like your lives were meant to cross at that one point.
0: Yeah. My best friend at my old job cried on my last day.
1: Oh.
0: Like sobbed. Told me nothing would change. I think we exchanged 4 texts after that.
1: Oh my gosh. That really is how it is. I will miss you so much.
0: They were crying because they knew they weren't going to follow up.
1: Yeah.
0: They were saying goodbye. You just didn't realize it.
1: Yeah.
0: My work husband left and we swore we would keep getting lunch. His wife apparently wasn't as enthusiastic about the whole work husband thing.
1: Yeah, no. I think if you're maintaining a work husband relationship after the job, that's how you end up on Chantel's Roses.
0: Yeah.
1: You know?
0: Yeah. I retired after 31 years and I thought that I'd keep seeing everybody. You quickly realize that when you're not in the building, everyone else's life keeps moving.
1: Yeah.
0: Oh.
1: Yeah, that is kind of an unfortunate reality.
0: That's like depressing.
1: Uh-huh.
0: This is another text. The hardest one was a coworker who became my closest friend during a really difficult time in my life. Mm. When I left, the friendship slowly disappeared. I'm so grateful, though. She was exactly the friend I needed during that chapter. That's what you're saying.
1: Yeah. I will also say, I wonder how many, just being here in Utah, how many missionaries keep up with their former companions.
0: Oh, interesting.
1: I will say.
0: Do you?
1: I do not. I went on a mission for 3 months.
0: Yeah.
1: Came home.
0: Sure.
1: Wasn't for me.
0: Uh-huh.
1: And then I have, like, I didn't keep in contact with any of them except for one guy who I really connected with. And,
0: yeah.
1: Like, I saw him, like, multiple times. But, like, other than that, and unfortunately, I had some of them reach out and I didn't respond.
0: No.
1: Because I was still processing a lot. You
0: sure,
1: know what
0: yeah,
1: I mean?
0: You weren't at a place yet to
1: I was
0: reply.
1: Like, yeah, I don't know if I'm ready to be best friends. There was a lot going on at this time. But I am interested. You know what I mean?
0: Yeah.
1: Because, like, my dad, who's 67, sorry, I just did the hand thing.
0: You did.
1: Can you believe that? How old am I? And he doesn't keep in contact with any of them, I don't think. But I know he still, like, follows some of them.
0: So he follows, like, his old companions, like, on socials
1: on
0: and everything.
1: Facebook.
0: Yeah. We'll have to do that as a topic.
1: Yeah.
0: Yeah. All right, what do we have coming up?
1: If someone offered you $1,000, can you do this?
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0: the lessons I learned. Mix 105.1. Good morning, John and Jake in studio this morning. Mid-60s right now, climbing about another 20 degrees. We'll be 85 by the end of today.
1: John, if someone walked up to you and offered you $1,000,
0: okay,
1: if you could just immediately change their car's tire.
0: I don't want to talk about it.
1: On the spot, right there. Could you do it?
0: No.
1: No?
0: Well, I think I could figure it out.
1: For $1,000, you can figure it out?
0: I can figure it out.
1: What happens when they drive away and it starts wobbling?
0: Whoosh. Go.
1: Then you run. You run with the money.
0: It has been 30 years almost, 20-something years since I've changed a tire.
1: Really?
0: Yeah, my first car, I changed a tire. And
1: have you not had a flat since?
0: No.
1: Wow.
0: Knock on wood.
1: That's impressive. Yeah, yeah.
0: Yeah.
1: Do Teslas have... Why do I feel like Teslas don't have a spare tire? Yeah, exactly. They just...
0: Flat, take it.
1: Wow.
0: Yeah, it's amazing.
1: Incredible.
0: It's like chitty chitty bang bang.
1: Yeah, exactly. A new poll asked how confident Americans feel about performing very, very common actions without instructions. Okay? You don't get a YouTube tutorial, no manual.
0: Okay.
1: So some of these are sewing a button onto a shirt, cooking white rice, changing a flat tire, and changing a baby's dirty diaper.
0: Oh, yeah.
1: Okay, so cooking white rice. 73% say they could definitely do it on the spot. Another 17% said probably. 5% said probably not. And 2% said no way, I can't do it.
0: Do I get instructions?
1: No, you don't get any instructions. You don't get a YouTube tutorial. You don't get to look at the back of the box. This is all just like muscle memory.
0: I think I could do white rice.
1: I don't feel, you know what's crazy? I don't feel like I've ever made rice.
0: We do it a lot.
1: Like on my own.
0: Yeah, I never did growing up. But like within the last few years, we've started.
1: Yeah.
0: And we actually use the pressure cooker.
1: Oh, yeah.
0: I don't know if I could do it on like stovetop though.
1: Yeah, no, like we have a rice cooker.
0: Yeah.
1: My girlfriend does a great job.
0: Mm-hmm.
1: That's it.
0: You should learn.
1: Yeah, I definitely should. Changing a baby diaper, 67% of people said they could definitely do it on the spot. 17% said probably, 6% said probably not, and 5% said not happening.
0: Isn't that just instinct? Not to change a diaper.
1: Instinct?
0: Well, look, you can't figure out how to wipe a bum?
1: I don't know. The mechanics of it all are like very...
0: too weird?
1: It's a lot. I don't know. There's a lot of moving parts. The flaps.
0: The flaps. I'll tell you right now, I am the swaddle king.
1: The swaddle king?
0: No, have you ever swaddled a baby?
1: The swaddle king of Chicago.
0: That's right.
1: Wow.
0: you never swaddle your niece, Dahlia?
1: I think you're going to need to tell me what swaddling actually is.
0: It's where you wrap a child in a blanket really tight.
1: Right, okay, and then you just like, what, hold it? Like
0: yeah, you help them sleep, but it makes them feel like safe, and I can swaddle with the best of them.
1: Really?
0: And it's been, you know, what, Ella's 12?
1: Yeah, when was the last time you swaddled Ella?
0: It's been a second.
1: Yeah, for sure.
0: But I think I could still beat anyone in swaddling.
1: Well, and she's pretty small, so you might be able to.
0: Get over here, Ella.
1: Sewing a button, no. 60% said they could definitely do it on the spot. 20% said probably, 8% said probably not, and 7% said no way. This is something I just barely have been trying to like teach myself.
0: Yeah.
1: But I did have to watch a YouTube tutorial. Like I know, and I took like a costume class at Weber State for theater. I should know how to do it. I just have not kept up with my textiles.
0: I have never done that.
1: You've never sewed a button?
0: No.
1: Really?
0: No.
1: You've had shirts that have lost buttons.
0: Yeah,
1: though.
0: And I've always asked other people to.
1: Okay.
0: Yeah.
1: Wow.
0: I've never darned socks. Is that what it's called?
1: It is darning.
0: It's called darning?
1: I don't know what that is either.
0: Yeah, but I've never done that.
1: Is that where you just like, I think that's patching the holes in a sock.
0: No.
1: Darning.
0: Darning. Wow. What a weird term.
1: I know. Great verb.
0: Yeah.
1: And changing a flat tire, 39% said they could definitely do it on the spot. 22% said probably. 15% said probably not. And a whopping 20% said no way. That's not happening. I will say, of all of these, I think that I could do this the best. I've had to change like 3 tires in my career. And I feel like,
0: you know what?
1: That's not that bad.
0: Hey, coming up, we're going to let you pick the story you want to hear. It's called The Dirty at 9:30 in just 6 minutes.

0: what animal?
1: Oh my gosh. Okay. Yeah. I've got Italian man turns Florida man by trying to steal a crocodile.
0: Oh, mamma mia.
1: He wants them for his boots.
0: Oh, yes. You know, fine Italian gator boots.
1: Which story do you want to hear? That's the real question. You can start texting at 844-649-1051. You have 3.5 minutes to vote. First, it's Olivia Rodrigo.

0: 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Chantel's Roses, the 7:30 second date update, Jake's prank phone call. We have it all up there on our podcast just for you.
1: You ain't dirty. You ain't here to party.
0: Finishing up, though, the dirty at 9:30. Today, you're voting on two different headlines. Jake, headline was...
2: The ultimate showdown. MMA fighter offered $500,000 to fight what animal?
0: And I've got Italian man turns Florida man when he tries to steal a crocodile. This says man versus beast.
2: Okay, but what one?
0: Both stories.
2: I know, they're both versus nature.
0: Yeah. This says Florida man. Well, he's actually technically... He's an Italian man.
2: Honorary Florida man.
0: Florida man. Here, we'll just tally up the votes.

0: here.
1: Well, an amateur MMA fighter from Minnesota, his name is Cole Johnson, he says he was offered $500,000 to fight a chimpanzee.
2: What?
1: Yes, he made a social media post in which he claimed he could beat one in a fight. This post went viral with people saying, yeah, no way. Do you know what chimps are capable of? The post reportedly received 7.8 million views. And Johnson says people began offering money to make the stunt happen. Now, the idea is being heavily criticized by primate experts.
2: Sure.
1: Who say it would be extremely dangerous for Johnson and, you know, cruel to the chimpanzee. Chimpanzees have significantly greater upper body strength than humans, powerful jaws and teeth, and can respond with unpredictable aggression when they feel threatened. I saw that movie earlier this year.
2: I
1: think it was called Primate.
2: Well, yeah. Where they had the pet chimp that ended up killing the family.
1: Yeah, it got rabies and it went crazy.
2: I'm
1: good.
2: There's also that documentary about the woman who had the chimps in her house.
1: Yeah.
2: And they escaped and they did a number on her.
1: Oh my gosh. Yeah,
2: like,
1: no.
2: I don't. You know, they don't fight fair also.
1: It's unfair. It's like the black bear paradox where it's like I want to give a hug to a bear.
2: Yes.
1: So bad.
2: So bad.
1: You know what I mean? Mm-hmm. They look so cute. Yeah. They can be so adorable, and then they're also the most dangerous creature you've ever seen.
2: Yeah.
1: Monkeys are so funny. Don't you just love a monkey? They're silly monkeys. They're monkeys jumping on a bed. It's Curious George. But then chimpanzees are also the scariest possible thing you could fight.
2: Dude, they'll eat your face.
1: Yeah, dude. So there are also major ethical concerns about this because the chimp wouldn't understand that the fight was entertainment or a sporting event. You know, he's not going to stop when the whistle blows.
2: No.
1: Johnson reportedly said that the chimp wouldn't be sedated and would still have its teeth, with people carrying tranquilizers nearby in case it became deadly. A website promoting the proposed event has also reportedly launched a cryptocurrency connected to it. Nice. Yeah. There you go. Now, people don't know if this is just a stunt, if this is just like a prank, you know, just clickbait, or if this is actually going to happen. If it does, I think we will definitely hear about it.
2: What would be your monkey pet of choice?
1: My monkey pet
2: of choice? If you had to have a monkey in your home, what type of monkey would you have?
1: Lemur.
2: Is lemur a...
1: Did you ever watch Zaboomafoo on PBS Kids?
2: You know what's so weird? When we were talking about kids shows the other day, we got a Zaboomafoo.
1: Really?
2: Yeah.
1: Yeah, Zaboomafoo. That's kind of a throwback. It was a 2000s, but lemurs are like a funny... They're native to Madagascar.
2: Okay.
1: And they have funny long arms. They're in... That's the animal from Madagascar.
2: I like to move it, move
1: King
2: it.
1: King Julian!
2: Yeah.
1: That's a lemur.
2: I say orangutan.
1: Yeah.
2: They seem friendlier than their chimp companions.
1: That's true, and they've got like, they seem chill.
2: Yeah, and very wise.
1: Exactly. It's like, what secrets do you know?
2: Yeah. All right, coming up, we're going to check in with the Hot Topic one last time. It's about pretty much what the Provo City Council is requesting.
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0: Ariana Grande, Mix 105.1, number one for all the hits. We're just wrapping up the show. Let's go back to the hot topic.
1: Yeah, so for today's hot topic, we are talking about cities with dark sky laws. We're talking about this because Provo City is talking about implementing some new light regulations to help, you know, with light pollution so you can see the stars at night. So we want to know, are you for or against this? 72% of people say yes, 28% say no, thank you. I'd like my lights as bright as I want them.
0: You know, I'm one of the people who keep my exterior lights of my house on all night.
1: Yeah.
0: And I know, and some of my neighbors don't. Mm-hmm. And I can never decide which one, who's right.
1: I feel like it's appropriate to have some lights on.
0: Isn't that like a safety thing to scare the burglars away? Or am I helping burglars break into my house by giving them light?
1: No,
0: I don't know.
1: I thought that was a safety thing. It's like, right? I feel like someone's not going to burgle you if they're visible at the front door.
0: Yeah.
1: You know?
0: That's what I always thought. But would that be part of like light pollution? Like, hey, you need to keep your...
1: Sir, you just got to get burgled. I'm sorry.
0: Would crime go up?
1: Mm-hmm. Look at the stars.
0: That's what happened in Gotham.
1: That's beautiful. That's what they say about the Dark Knight in Gotham.
0: We were complaining about also like cars with their headlights these days and how crazy they are.
1: Gosh.
0: And we got a text saying, oh my gosh, so true on the headlights. LED technology has made driving at night horrible. Mm-hmm. I'm trying to drive at night, not be blinded by the light.
1: It's the brightness wars. It's like in the 2000s, there was the loudness wars for music, where they found out how to make things louder, and things just kept getting louder and louder.
0: Mm-hmm.
1: It's what they're doing with brightness now, where cars are like, actually, we need to have our headlights brighter than Ford or Toyota or whatever.
0: Stop.
1: It's too much.
0: You were talking about the new Apple Watch feature, the Rewind feature that will record your conversation.
1: Yeah.
0: And this is, I wonder if the Apple Watch Rewind will run into legal issues in states that aren't a one-side consent for recording. Because right now, you get consent from one person and you can record, but in other states, everyone has to know they're being recorded.
1: Exactly. I mean, that's why you ask for like the second date update and Chantel's Roses.
0: Yep. Exactly.
1: That's
0: a good question. We were talking during Normal or Nope about what food you feel comfortable eating in your car and what you won't eat.
1: Yeah.
0: Which is just reckless.
1: Uh-huh.
0: And this says, cereal made my mom crash. The car behind us was eating cereal and crashed into us, and the cereal went flying all over that person's car.
1: I haven't, it's Always Sunny in Philadelphia.
0: Oh, is that an episode?
1: Yeah, it's so funny. That's got to be the worst. That and ramen and pho, like Justin was saying.
0: You can't do a liquid dish.
1: No.
0: No soup.
1: No, I can't even do a burrito.
0: Burritos are difficult. It depends on the burrito.
1: It's got to be a small one.
0: You can do like a BRC from El Pollo Loco.
1: That's it.
0: You can get away with that.
1: Yeah, yeah.
0: All right, before we go.
2: There we go.
0: Almost a flawless show.
1: That was a thing that made me go, why isn't it playing?
0: How is he employed? Things that make you go, is a fun fact for you to share with someone. And since we've been talking about today is the kickoff of the Utah State Fair. Third Eye Blind playing tonight, right?
1: Yeah.
0: Here's a fun fact for you. The Ferris wheel was essentially America's answer to the Eiffel Tower. Chicago wanted something spectacular for the 1893 World's Columbian Exposition.
1: Okay.
0: So this engineer, George Ferris,
1: uh-huh,
0: no relation to Ferris Bueller, created a 264-foot rotating wheel.
1: Wow. Is this one still standing?
0: No, it's not.
1: Okay.
0: The original Ferris wheel wasn't like a cozy date night, though. It carried passengers in 36 enormous cars. And in fact, it would carry over 2,000 people total when everything was full.
1: Wow.
0: So, do you know in Vegas they have that big Ferris wheel where you could go on it and you stand with people?
1: Yeah.
0: The London Eye is another one.
1: True, true.
0: Everyone thinks like, oh, these are new inventions. That's closer to how the Ferris wheel started.
1: And it was a response to the Eiffel Tower.
0: Yeah, which was built for the fair.
1: They're
0: over
1: like,
0: there.
1: Not bad, but ours moves.
0: It's America for you. One up.
1: Exactly.
0: All right, that does it for us. Jake, any thoughts on the show?
1: I had a great time. I always love doing Normal or Nope.
0: I got really depressed talking about coworkers you don't talk to.
1: I know. Maybe go down memory lane.
0: I feel like I got to text a bunch of people later today.
1: Yeah.
0: All right, man. I'll see you tomorrow.
1: Yes, sir.
0: We'll do it one more time. Don't forget, we still got those Disneyland resort tickets today. Leave you with Bruno Mars. Bye-bye.

0: things that I've got.
1: Hey, it's Chantel, Mix 1051. Thank you so much for hanging out with me. Don't forget Matt Kearney with Joseph coming to the Sandy Amphitheater. 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

0: Jake, and here are today's top trending news stories for Thursday, September 10th.
1: 2027, with stops in LA, Vegas, and Phoenix, nothing yet for us here in Utah.
0: Avengers Doomsday has already made over $50 million in pre-sale tickets at the domestic box office. More than 70% of the tickets sold are for Infinity Vision, which is like Disney's version of IMAX.
1: And finally, the 170th Utah State Fair opens today. For the next 10 days, we're going to have the rodeo, monster trucks, fair food, and more. Tonight, Third Eye Blind will take the stage at 7:15.
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I've got a shout out for Mina in Cottonwood. 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

We've got an autographed Taylor Swift poster, and we want to make it yours, but you got to go take the Mix Music Survey right now, mix1051utah.com. 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And I'm just saying, this would be a fantastic Christmas present.

0: Jake, and here are today's top trending news stories for Thursday, September 10th.
1: Harry Styles is going on tour. The singer announced that he will be touring across the U.S. in 2027 with stops in L.A., Vegas, and Phoenix. Nothing yet for us here in Utah.
0: Avengers Doomsday has already made over $50 million in pre-sale tickets at the domestic box office. More than 70% of the tickets sold are for Infinity Vision, which is like Disney's version of IMAX.
1: And finally, the 170th Utah State Fair opens today. For the next 10 days, we're going to have the rodeo, monster trucks, fair food, and more. Tonight, Third Eye Blind will take the stage at 7:15.
0: And that's what's trending.
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role model. He's the guy who sings Sally when the wine runs out. He's playing America First Field September 15th. If you want to be there at the show, it's next Tuesday. Be the first caller of the day tomorrow morning at 6:20.

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0: And here are today's top trending news stories for Thursday, September 10th.
1: Harry Styles is going on tour. The singer announced that he will be touring across the U.S. in 2027 with stops in L.A., Vegas, and Phoenix. 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
0: Avengers Doomsday has already made over $50 million in pre-sale tickets at the domestic box office. More than 70% of the tickets sold are for Infinity Vision, which is like Disney's version of IMAX.
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0: All right, our number is 844-649-1051. That's the number to call for Disneyland tickets. Mix 1051. Hello.
1: Oh my gosh,
0: I answered. But you know, it's not time yet, though. It's not time yet.
1: We want to go to Disneyland.
0: We'll keep trying.
1: You gotta listen, okay?
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0: Ella Langley. She'll be here October 16th, Red West Music Fest, Mix 105.1. Lonnie is in Payson.
1: Hi. I'm just calling to see if this is the right time to call about the Disney thing.
0: It's the right number, but not the right time. I'll do it between now

0: 105.1. This is Jake, and here are today's top trending news stories for Thursday, September 10th.
1: Harry Styles is going on tour. The singer announced that he will be touring across the U.S. in 2027 with stops in L.A., Vegas, and Phoenix. Nothing yet for us here in Utah.
0: Avengers Doomsday has already made over $50 million in pre-sale tickets at the domestic box office. More than 70% of the tickets sold are for Infinity Vision, which is like Disney's version of IMAX.
1: And

0: finally, the 170th Utah State Fair opens today. For the next 10 days, we're going to have the rodeo, monster trucks, fair food, and more. Tonight, Third Eye Blind will take the stage at 7:15.
1: And that's what's trending.
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7: 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Number one. 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

0: the biggest reason people are calling Mix 1051 this hour?
1: I'm calling for the contest. I don't know.
0: The Disneyland tickets.
1: Yeah.
0: Yeah. All right, it's time. Caller 10, 844-649-1051. If you know that magic keyword, I'll give you ticket 51.

0: station sending you to Disneyland. My name's Dylan. What's your name?
1: Chelsea.
0: Chelsea, where are you calling me from?
1: I am calling you from Ogden.
0: Chelsea in Ogden, are you working?
1: I am.
0: Nice. All right, well, you're number 10.
1: Heck yes. Oh, my gosh.
0: Now you got to give me that magic keyword from earlier this morning.
1: Goofy.
0: Say it one more time.
1: Goofy.
0: Yay!
1: Yay! Oh, I'm so stoked.
0: You're going to Disneyland.
1: Heck yeah. That's awesome.
0: Who are you
1: going
0: to take?
1: Probably my husband.
0: Oh, that's nice. Little date vacation.
1: Yeah, we'll take it.
0: Yeah. Well, congratulations and thank you so much for playing. Thanks for listening.
1: Thank you, Dylan.

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1: Look, if you had one shot or one opportunity to seize everything you ever wanted in one moment, would you capture it?

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You want to see Ryan Beatty? The Depot, September 18th. 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
1: 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Tickets to Ryan Beatty, if you know.
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1: 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Good luck. They say the

0: The question of the day on Mix 105.1. 92% of Utahns consume this away from home. Mike and Bountiful.
1: French fries.
0: Yeah!
1: Yeah, baby.
0: Apparently you are. 92% of Utahns consume French fries more, or I should say the most, when they're away from home.
1: That is amazing to me. I really thought it would be like Doritos or popcorn or you know, the Chick Mix thing.
0: Well, we're talking away from the home, not at the home, away from the home.
1: You don't count much with my wife.
0: All right, Ryan Beatty at the Depot, September 18th, you're going.
1: Thank you, Dylan.

0: tech mix thing?
1: Well, we're talking away from the home, not at the home, away from the home.
0: No, you don't sound much with my wife.
1: All right, Ryan Beatty at the Depot, September 18th, you're going.
0: Thank you, Dylan.

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1: Harry Styles is going on tour. The singer announced that he will be touring across the U.S. in 2027 with stops in L.A., Vegas, and Phoenix. Nothing yet for us here in Utah.
0: Avengers Doomsday has already made over $50 million in pre-sale tickets at the domestic box office. More than 70% of the tickets sold are for Infinity Vision, which is like Disney's version of IMAX.
1: And finally, the 170th Utah State Fair opens today. For the next 10 days, we're going to have the rodeo, monster trucks, fair food, and more. Tonight, Third Eye Blind will take the stage at 7:15.
0: And that's what's trending.
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1: Heck yeah. That's awesome.
0: Who are you going to take?
1: Probably my husband.
0: Right on. John and Chantel have another keyword tomorrow, 720. I can't move.

0: There's a buzz in the air. The NFL season started last night. Where you're watching the Seahawks beat up on the Patriots. It's a fun game, right? Mix 105.1. Do you live in a divided house where you and your partner root for opposing teams? 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
1: My daughter and son-in-law,
0: yeah,
1: when they first got married, they did. My daughter was a Colts fan, and my son-in-law is a diehard Bears fan. And it was comical in the beginning,
0: right,
1: especially when they played each other. You know, it was like, yeah. But she converted. She is no longer a Colts fan. She is a Bears fan.
0: 844-649-1051. Do you live in a divided house? 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

0: Jake, and here are today's top trending news stories for Thursday, September 10th.
1: Harry Styles is going on tour. The singer announced that he will be touring across the U.S. in 2027 with stops in L.A., Vegas, and Phoenix. Nothing yet for us here in Utah.
0: Avengers Doomsday has already made over $50 million in pre-sale tickets at the domestic box office. More than 70% of the tickets sold are for Infinity Vision, which is like Disney's version of IMAX.
1: And finally, the 170th Utah State Fair opens today. For the next 10 days, we're going to have the rodeo, monster trucks, fair food, and more. Tonight, Third Eye Blind will take the stage at 7:15.
0: And that's what's trending.
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1: 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That's awesome.
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0: 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Okay, John and Chantel have another Disneyland magic keyword again tomorrow morning, 7:20.

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3: 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What's your name?
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4: West Valley in traffic.
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3: 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I got you.
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October 16th, Red West Music Fest, LL Langley on Mix 105.1. All right, John and Chantel have another Disneyland Magic keyword again tomorrow morning, 7:20. Here's Alex Warren. Whoa.

0: Loser from Tame Impala, Mix 105.1, and Thursday What Ups. Ginger in Salt Lake, you got a shout out for me?
1: Yes, I want to do a shout out for my daughter, Lennon Carmen. I love you.

0: If you missed that 7:30 second date update earlier with John and Chantel, listen to this.
1: I know, like, if I fall for him, I am going to fall really hard. Like, it's going to hit like a sequoia hitting the ground of the forest.
2: Mallory, isn't that like the point?
3: Yeah, I mean, he seems like a good guy.
1: No, he's 100%. He's probably the best guy that I ever met. And then, of course, my horrible ex does the thing where 2 days later, he reaches out. I know Michael is a horrible choice, and all of my friends have just been telling me to just, like, not even reply to him because he's not worth it.
2: Right.
4: Just don't go. You can't go back to Michael. I can't see you get hurt again. I know that, like, you're scared, but, like, just don't do that. Whatever happens, we'll still be friends. I mean, we can just take things really slow if you want.
1: I think I'll be less anxious. I know it's going to be slow, but I also, like, Jackson, it's going to be kind of high maintenance at the beginning. Like, I'm going to need a lot of conversations and, like, a lot of hand-holding, and it's going to be really embarrassing.
4: No, like, done. I got two hands. I'm ready to go.
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0: Thursday, what up? So Mix 105.1. Kelsey and Lehigh, you got one for me?
1: I want to say what up to my bestie, Chelsea.
0: You want to be on? 844-649-1051. Call me. 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

0: Chelsea won tickets to Disneyland earlier.
1: Heck yeah. That's awesome.
0: Who are you going to take?
1: Probably my husband.
0: Sounds like fun. All right, John and Chantel got another magic keyword tomorrow. It's

0: And here are today's top trending news stories for Thursday, September 10th.
1: Harry Styles is going on tour. The singer announced that he will be touring across the U.S. in 2027 with stops in L.A., Vegas, and Phoenix. Nothing yet for us here in Utah.
0: Avengers Doomsday has already made over $50 million in pre-sale tickets at the domestic box office. More than 70% of the tickets sold are for Infinity Vision, which is like Disney's version of IMAX.
1: And finally, the 170th Utah State Fair opens today. For the next 10 days, we're going to have the rodeo, monster trucks, fair food, and more. Tonight, Third Eye Blind will take the stage at 7:15.
0: And that's what's trending. Mix.
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